0: from London.
1: The BBC's Panorama program revealed in May allegations of rape from two female cast members on the show, while a third woman alleged a non-consensual act. All men accused have denied any wrongdoing. Following the BBC investigation, Channel 4, which broadcasts the hit show, pulled all episodes from its streaming service, and Britain's Metropolitan Police encouraged victims to come forward. Channel 4 has commissioned a review into contributor welfare on the show, which is one of the broadcaster's biggest programs, with audience figures topping 3 million. Catherine Ditts, ABC News, London.
0: Preparations are reportedly underway in New York for the wedding of Taylor Swift and Travis Kelce, which is being dubbed America's Royal Wedding. North America correspondent Lauren Day reports from New York.
2: The details of the wedding between the pop superstar and her footballer fiancé have been a closely guarded secret, but the New York Times has obtained a police memo saying it will take place at Madison Square Garden over the next 2 days. Hundreds of police are on patrol and several streets around Midtown Manhattan are closed ahead of the event, which is expected to begin in a few hours with a small rehearsal dinner of just 100 people. The main event is expected to take place on Friday night local time with 1,000 guests. Despite a punishing heatwave, the event is likely to attract crowds of the musician's uniquely enthusiastic fans known as Swifties. Lauren Day, ABC News, New York.
0: Western Australia's weather, chance of a shower along the south coast, northern central west, eastern great southern, southeast central belt, southern Gascoyne, Goldfields, Eucla and southern south interior. Showers over the northeast Pilbara, possible morning fog over the inland southwest district and adjacent Great Southern. Windy morning across the eastern Pilbara and north interior. For Perth today, a top of 19, partly cloudy with light winds. Looking ahead, Saturday partly cloudy and 20. Right now in town, it's 13.1.
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5: Do you have that Friday feeling? Oh, so good, isn't it? When you just look to the weekend ahead and think, yes, yes, yes, maybe a little sleep in, you know, maybe a lazy Sunday morning is coming your way.

Nemanja Radulovic, Double Sends with J.S. Bach's Violin Concerto in D minor on ABC Classic, 13 minutes past 8. John Rutter, we heard very early this morning, these gorgeous tranquil sounds by John. And I think someone who is in very similar vibe to John Rutter is a woman called Lucy Walker. She's in her 20s. She's a young composer out of the UK. And she specialises in choral writing. This is Voces 8.

Botchaz 8 with Lucy Walker's Onata Looks from her Nightfall release. 16 past 8 on ABC Classic. Look, after 8:30 this morning, for one day only, I'm bringing back something that I used to do every Tuesday here on ABC Classic Breakfast, and that's a segment called Yes or No. It's a simple concept. I ask you a question and you would text an answer of either yes or no to that question. And the reason I've decided to bring this segment back is that I've got a burning question for you and I really need your advice. I don't know how else to seek your advice other than a yes or no. And it's a question about pianist Yu Jiwang. So that's coming up for you after 8:30 this morning. Mel Bonis, this is her Barcarolle in E flat major.

Melbourne is her Opus 71. It's a Barcarolle in E-flat major. Joanna Katzberg playing the piano. It's been your album of the week, Joanna's latest release called In Plain Sight. A really great mix of music. 21 past eight, bringing back for one day only our yes or no segment. So get ready. Your phone, 0437 236 777 is the number here at ABC Classic. I've got a poll, a question. I'm seeking advice and I really need your input. So that's coming up for you after 8:30 this morning. You know what is happening on the weekend? The Tour de France kicks off Sunday morning, early Australian time, but there is a big heat wave happening over there. So I'm a bit concerned about those cyclists and if they're going to be looked after when it comes to the weather. Australian viewers can tune in early Sunday morning for all the race coverage that happens live on SBS, and you can catch up on demand every year. And they're starting in Barcelona. So that's where we're going right now with Enrique Granados.

0: To celebrate the Tour de France as they get going in Barcelona this year, starting the men's race over 3,300 kilometres long. Ooh, so that happens early Sunday morning Australian time. You can tune in as they start stage one. And that's a dance to celebrate the Barcelona Symphony Orchestra with Enrique Granados, his danza Gitana. 25 past eight.
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John Carmichael's Trumpet Concerto, the third movement. That's Kevin Johnston playing with the West Australian Symphony Orchestra on the ABC Classic. 27 to 9. Russell Torrens waiting for you in his Essentials Hour. That's right around the corner. And I tell you what is coming up as well in just 3 minutes' time. I'm bringing back the yes or no segment for one day only. So get your phone out now. The idea behind yes or no, something we used to do here on ABC Classic Breakfast, I'm going to ask you a question. I really need your advice on this. And you can answer either yes or no to this question. 0437 236 777. That's coming up for you right after Janacek.

The Moravian Dances by Janáček on his birthday today, born on this day in 1854. That's the opening movement. The Warsaw Philharmonic Orchestra performing 23 minutes to 9 on ABC Classic Breakfast. All right, I'm bringing back today, yes or no, a question for you. So grab your phone. Here is a bit of a backstory. In late September, I'm heading over to London for a couple of weeks. And so I was doing some research for this trip last night and I was, you know, pumping into the search engine. What can I go and see? What can I book in? What classical music concerts are on at the time I'm in London? And I let out this total squeal of delight when I saw that Yuja Wang was performing in London at exactly the same time that I was there. And I've never seen Yuja Wang play before. She, as you might know, she's one of the best concert pianists in the world and she's playing Rachmaninoff, what she's really known for. This could not get any better. But when I clicked on the event description, I see these words. This performance centres around a virtual piano performance by Yuja Wang. And I read a little further and I realise that this concert is a hologram of Yuja Wang. It's a hologram of her sitting at a self-playing Steinway piano. I'm keen to hear from you. What do you think? What's your reaction? But my question for yes or no this morning, would you buy a ticket to a hologram performance of Yuja Wang? Yes or no? Here is a real-life Yuja playing Rachmaninoff.

the real Yu Jiwang at the piano, performing Rachmaninoff, his prelude in G minor, opus 23, number 5. The reason I said real is that I put a question to you for yes or no segment, bringing it back for one day only, 0437 236 777. Would you go and see a hologram performance of Yu Jiwang playing Rachmaninoff? Because that is what I'm contemplating at the moment, buying a ticket to this performance in London when I'm over there at the end of September. And I'm just going to give you a little bit more information on this, because the more I thought about it, the more conflicted I was. Initially, I was a big fat no, and I thought, oh, absolutely not, I'm going to go see a hologram. But the more I think about it, so what Yu Jiwang has done is that she has recorded herself playing Rachmaninoff with this new technology that creates a hologram, and the self-playing Steinway that she's sitting at actually reproduces Yu Jiwang's unique performance. So you see the hologram and you can get very close to Yu Jiwang and the hologram of her. And the more I think about it, the more I think, well, when am I ever going to get a chance to look over her shoulder in a way and see what she's doing at the piano and get that close to her playing Rachmaninoff? So could it be an experience that's actually really engaging and educational? So I put the question to you this morning. Interesting comments coming in on the text line. Joe in Newcastle, you say, if it was a hologram of her playing the piano, possibly yes, but a self-playing piano, no. But so there you have it. It's two together. Yu Jiwang is Yu Jiwang, go anyway, says someone. End of Western civilization as we know it, definitely don't. Look, I have to say, the no's are very much winning at this point. Results coming up for you right after the trout.

Franz Schubert from The Trout, the quintet. And that is the third movement. Anne-Sophie Mutter leading that ensemble here on ABC Classic Breakfast. All right, the results are in. I asked you for yes or no this morning. Would you buy a ticket to see a hologram of Yu Jiwang performing on a self-playing Steinway, as I have been considering buying a ticket when I'm in London later this year? You have spoken. 88% of you say a big fat no. 88%.

100%, which means 12% of you say yes. Somebody did text this: for ordinary people, no, but because of your profession, Megan, you should experience it so that you can tell us all about it. So for you, yes. Does that mean I can claim it on tax?

More Saint-Saul's coming up for you with Russell and his Essentials Hour soon. He's also got Tchaikovsky's Violin Concerto, the gorgeous slow movement. That was Saint-Saul's, his Symphony No. 3, known as his Organ Symphony. The second movement, the National Orchestra of Lyon, with Vincent Vaunier at the organ here on ABC Classic Breakfast. Now, I'm away for a week next week. It's been a big 6 months here at ABC Classic, so I'm taking some annual leave just for the week. Lucas Burns is filling in. He'll be with you every single morning from 6 to 9 next week. I'm back on Monday the 13th of July. Here's Scarlatti.

0: from the opera Le Lidon. Amaryllis performing Scarlatti's Sinfonia here on ABC Classic Breakfast. Lucas Burns with you all of next week. I'm back on the 13th. Russell Torrance right around the corner. Have a wonderful weekend.
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4: Welcome to Friday and welcome to an hour of the greatest music. This is where we meet every single day at 9 o'clock for an hour to revel in the great music that fellow human beings have been generous enough to provide for us. Sanson's The Swan, as Megan was saying just in a moment. There's Tchaikovsky coming as well. But starting you with Catherine Strutt at the piano. She's in Newcastle, New South Wales. A tune by Henry Francis Light called Eventide. You might know the words.

strange tale of Sanson's not wanting the Carnival of the Animals to be published in his lifetime. He felt that it was beneath him, even though he'd written it. But he let that one be heard. The Swan. David Berlin on the cello, Benjamin Martin at the piano, and before that from William Henry Monk, Eventide, a hymn tune that you might know is Abide With Me. Catherine Strutt at the piano. Melissa and Bond Beach in Melbourne say, this is giving me strength, I need it today. And Pamela and Nipple in Hobart, you say, my dear granny loved this, I've got tears. 0437 236 777 is the text line number for ABC Classic. This is your Essentials Hour. Mozart, a horn concerto in a little while. But here's Tchaikovsky, a guy who rarely found happiness. I think that's fair to say. A guy who struggled a lot in his personal life. He was very open about a lot of it. A lot of it he had to hide because he was gay. And, you know, that is something that you just couldn't be in Tchaikovsky's Russia. But here you meet him when he's actually in love. Tchaikovsky. A guy that had been one of his violin students, and here they are meeting up after the fact, and they probably were lovers at this point. And Tchaikovsky decided to write his violin concerto for this guy, Josef Kotek. So Tchaikovsky enjoying that brief glimmer of happiness. Here's the second movement, James Ennis and the Sydney Symphony Orchestra.

It's Tchaikovsky's Violin Concerto, the second movement, with James Ennis on the violin, and on Gadigal Country Sydney Symphony Orchestra with Vladimir Ashkenazy. More violin action for you very soon, actually, from Beethoven, his second romance for violin and orchestra. But right now on ABC Classic, a guy called Josef Leutgeb, friends with Mozart. I mean, there's a lot said about their kind of jokey friendship as adults, but they've known each other since Mozart was a kid. Josef Leutgeb played in the orchestra in Salzburg, so he'd been somebody who'd been around in Mozart's life for a long, long time. And so they had that fondness, that familiarity with one another that led to principally the horn concertos that Mozart wrote for Josef Leutgeb. But Leutgeb was an incredible guy. He traveled all over Europe. Such as he was as a soloist. I mean, as far afield as places like London, Leutgeb went. And so Mozart's very, you know, joking relationship with this friend of his, but with the greatest of musical respect. And you can tell that from the concertos. They're difficult to play, especially if you consider the fact that they were written for a natural horn, so no valves. You had to make all the sounds with your mouth and the pressure of the air going through the instrument. Mozart's Horn Concerto No. 3, Lin Zhang with the West Australian Symphony Orchestra.

Monster writing horn music for his old mate Josef Leutgeb. I mean, they've been on tour together around Italy. That's the kind of friends they were, okay? Not just passing acquaintances. Horn Concerto number 3, there's Lin Jiang on the horn with the West Australian Symphony Orchestra conducted by Barry Tuckwell. There was, though, your lunchtime concert at 1 o'clock this afternoon with Dvorak's New World Symphony. 1 o'clock, don't miss it. Your essentials hour continues in just a moment.

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Monk Morris by Percy Grainger, performed by Jason Gillam on ABC Classic. Your Essentials Hour, in just a moment, continues with Beethoven in about 6 minutes. His Romance No. 2 for violin and orchestra. Comparatively early work for Beethoven, written when he was just in his late 20s and newly arrived in Vienna. To get you there, you're in Vienna, but in the previous few decades, you know, when there was Mozart and Haydn, was swanning around Vienna in their various forms. And this woman, Mariana Martinez, who knew them both, and Mozart and Haydn both really rated Mariana Martinez as a keyboard player and as a composer. This is the second movement of her keyboard concerto in G, and gloriously performed on the harpsichord.

Nicoleta Parashevescu with her group La Floridiana. Nicoleta on the harpsichord. I've just been looking up online about La Floridiana. Such a cool ensemble. I mean, one thing that I notice about them is they appear to wear normal clothes in concerts. I mean, that's such an extraordinary thing, isn't it? They're just wearing their normal clothes. They're kind of trying to kind of break down the barriers between the audience and them. And these wonderful old instruments that they have, and Nicoleta Parashevescu on her harpsichord. Music by Mariana Martinez, keyboard concerto in G, and the second movement. What would it have been like to be in Vienna in those days when Parashevescu, when Mariana Martinez was around Mozart and Haydn? And then this young guy turns up, he's German. And there he is in his late 20s, and you're starting to hear bits and pieces about a young Ludwig van Beethoven, trying to figure out who this young upstart is. It's the 1790s. You're hearing rumors of piano concertos that he's premiered and how wonderful they are and what a great performer he is. Would you have had an inkling about what was going to happen in the next 20, 30 years from Beethoven? I wonder. From 1798, one of the first displays of his brilliance, a beautiful romance for violin and orchestra, maybe part of an unfinished violin concerto that he was working on at the time. Maxim Vengerov was the violinist for the London Symphony Orchestra.

How would you have felt if you'd heard that? You know, Beethoven, 1798, he was 28 years of age. And there he is with a Romance number 2 for violin and orchestra. Maxim Vengerov on the violin, the London Symphony Orchestra, with Mstislav Rostropovich conducting. And more violin action for you in just a little while, actually. Some Bach and lots of new releases to look forward to. It's New Music Friday here on ABC Classic. Music from Mexico now, Manuel Ponce. This translates as A Little Star.

0: It's called Estrelita, Little Star, by Mexican composer Manuel Ponce. It's one of those pieces, I don't know about you, I feel like I was born with that burnt into my DNA, that music. It's so familiar, isn't it? Even if you didn't know what it was called. It was originally a song by Ponce, but there's the violin and piano version. Daniel Rohn is the violinist. Milana Czernyawska at the piano for you.
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0: A new release coming up for you in a little while. A piano concerto inspired by the story of Odysseus, Ulysses, the guy travelling back from the Trojan War, having a lot of difficulty along the way. It's funny because there's a new film out, isn't there? A Christopher Nolan film on the same subject. But that music from Olivia Bailey coming up very soon after Bach.

intriguing. Olivia Bailey, she's an Italian composer. And as I said to you a little while ago, this is a piano concerto inspired by Odysseus, Ulysses' return from the Trojan Wars, the Odyssey, as it became known. It's such a linchpin of so many stories, isn't it? What's interesting about this music for Olivia Bailey, she's not just taking the idea off the shelf. She's got a real personal connection to it, she says, because Odysseus is there at the end of the Trojan War, but he feels that there's part of him missing. It's his fate to go back home to Ithaca, back home to his family. And the name of this concerto comes from the concept of that fate, that destiny. It's called Daimon. Olivia Bailey herself said she always felt that there was something missing in her. She grew up with a banker as a dad, and so they were moving around all the time, and she always felt that it was a part of her missing. So she really identifies, she says, with Odysseus. So this concerto, called Daimon, after that concept of fate and destiny, the third movement is called The Return. And Olivia Bailey herself was the pianist here with the German Chamber Orchestra in Berlin.

Johann Sebastian Bach on ABC Classic, the Violin Concerto in A minor. And there's the opening movement. Leonidas Kavakos was a violinist with the Apollon Ensemble. Do you know what? Friday is a great day for so many reasons, but it's the day that I like to pick out the best of the new releases around the classical world for you. I've got a cello sonata from America coming up in a little while, but here's one that's been around for a couple of months, but it's very interesting.

0: That's incredible, isn't it? New music from Italian composer Olivia Bailey. In fact, she was playing the piano in that as well. A concerto for piano and string orchestra. Daimon, it's called after the ancient Greek concept of destiny. And the third movement is the return. That's all about Odysseus' return back to Ithaca and ancient Greek mythology. Olivia Bailey at the piano, the German Chamber Orchestra Berlin with John Metcalf. Gillian, you say, this is amazing. It is, isn't it? It's kind of in the same space as Max Richter. Something like that, isn't it? Beautiful stuff. It's a new release. If you want any information about any music you hear on ABC Classic, by the way, it's on ABC Listen, and you can get it at the ABC Classic website, abc.net.au/classic, and click on music. You might want to get your hands on that one. 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
1: 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Duet with Tamara Anna Chislovska. This week, internationally acclaimed conductor Andrea Battistoni joins Tamara at the piano for a special four-hands duet.
2: The maestro myth, it got away from what the original intention was. We should go back to a more practical idea of the conductor, I think.
1: Duet with Tamara Anna Chislovska and Andrea Battistoni, 8 p.m. this Sunday on ABC Classic.

It was music by Celso Garrido Lecca. He was Peruvian. And in the middle of the 20th century, very much gave Peru its sound in terms of concert hall music. You could say that he's the Peruvian equivalent of Aaron Copland, and even wrote kind of ballets and theater music like Copland did. And funnily enough, Garrido Lecca actually studied with Aaron Copland in the United States for a period. So chip off the old block there. Garrido Lecca's Andean folk dances, and at the other end of the world, the Norwegian Radio Orchestra performing it with Miguel Hart Badoya for you on ABC Classic. As always, bringing you new releases on a Friday. Robert in Southbank, I think the one in Victoria. You're so excited about the new releases. You've even gone and managed to get hold of a copy of the one that you heard a little while ago from Olivia Bailey. Well, here's another one from George Walker. He was an American composer, a fantastically gifted and intelligent and

outspoken person. He really was. I mean, if you go online, there's still a website exists devoted to him. He died a few years ago. And there's an interview that his sons did with him. And some of his ideas are brilliant and quite out of the box. George Walker is also the first person of color to win a Pulitzer Prize for music in the 1990s. I don't know whether that's fantastic or deplorable that it took them so long to award that prize until the 1990s. But George Walker, great voice, and someone whose music is being rediscovered. Here he is in the 1950s when he was a pianist, and that's what he was best known as. He had a huge range of skills as a pianist, by the way. He played in dance bands as well as playing brilliantly on the classical stage as well. George Walker's Cello Sonata, and this new recording from a cellist that actually had a chance to meet and work with George Walker when he was very, very old, Seth Parker Woods. Seth Parker Woods on the cello, Connor Hanick at the piano.

0: Wow, don't you love the energy in that music? It's from George Walker, American composer, and his cello sonata on a new release called From Ordinary Things. Seth Packer-Woods on the cello, Connor Hannick at the piano. Talking of bright young musicians, the ABC Young Performers Awards semi-finals take place next month, 11th, 12th, 13th of August. And you're getting to spend some time getting to know the 12 semi-finalists. Here's Dingjin Jingyi Wang, a violinist. It's really funny, isn't it? When you get a little kid interested in music, the things that appeal to them the most.
1: My journey with music started when I was around 3 years old, and my grandma signed me up for violin lessons at my kindergarten that I was attending. I really loved it because I got to carry around the violin case that none of the other children had. But eventually I started learning how to play and I really loved doing it, so I just kept going with it, and that's where I am now.
0: What a fantastic beginning to Dingjin Jingyi Wang's story. Could have been an empty case, couldn't it? Would have had the same effect. But 12 years old, the youngest ever winner of the Australian Kendall National Violin Competition, and now one of the 12 semi-finalists in the ABC Young Performers Awards.

So Dingdong Jingyi Wang performing on the 12th of August in Melbourne. The tickets are $10 to go to any of the semi-final concerts. And if you can't go, then it's going to be on ABC Classic as well. Music now by Mary Finster, inspired by a painting. It's called Angelus.

It's Mary Fenster. You hear her quite regularly on ABC Classic in connection to her film music, but there's so much more to Mary Fenster's output, and that's a wonderful work from her Julian Suite. It's the opening movement, and it's inspired by the painting by Jean-François Millet called The Angelus. It's people praying that prayer in the evening after a successful day's harvest. Beautiful painting.

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1: And life in the Mendelsohn household, very privileged, but very loving family. A piece for cello and piano that's very familial and filial for you in a little while. Right now you're in Seville.

Look, if you're feeling a bit chilly this morning, and I just saw some pictures this morning on ABC News of all the snow in Thredbo. If you're feeling a bit chilly wherever you are, here's the weather forecast for Seville, okay? It's currently 3 o'clock in the morning. It's 28 degrees. Today is going to be 39. Tomorrow, 41. Sunday, 42. Tuesday is going to get up to 43 in Seville. Where would you rather be? You've just been there for the last 5 minutes in Seville from Spanish Suite number one by Albéniz and Jakub Córdova on the guitar. In fact, you're going to be back in Spain in just a little while with music by Manuel de Falla. Here's the Mendelssohns, Felix and Fanny Mendelssohn, brother and sister, but there were actually two of four kids in the very palatial Mendelssohn household in Leipziger Straße in Berlin. The other two kids were Rebecca and Paul. And Paul played the cello. So Fanny Mendelssohn wrote this for him. From sister to brother. Fantasia in G minor for cello and piano. She probably would have accompanied him when he played it. So you've got to imagine that that's where you are now. This performance from Johannes Moser and Alistair Beetson.

I don't know. I feel there's something really intimate about what we've just shared together on ABC Classic. Fanny Mendelssohn wrote that for her brother Paul to play on the cello. She would have played the piano. I don't know whether she'd have written that with any expectation that it would be published or performed publicly. Certainly not that it would be heard on the radio in Australia in 2026. You know, it was just about her and her brother spending some time together in a closed-off room on their own and sharing the joy of being together and sharing music. And we've been there with them in that room as they smile at one another, as they make their way through that composition. Isn't that wonderful? A Fantasia in G minor from Fanny Mendelssohn. Johannes Moser was the cellist and Alistair Beatson at the piano. I reckon they were smiling at one another too. You're listening to ABC Classic, a new release from the Gesualdo 6, coming your way very soon. But as I promised, once again, you're in Spain. I told you how hot it was in Seville, or how hot it's going to be over the next few days. So you're in Brunswick. You say, look, I'm glad that I'm in Launceston in Tasmania, 10 degrees and the sun's shining. Robin in Brisbane, you say, what do you mean winter? It's 26 here, wearing shorts and T-shirts. Nights in the Gardens of Spain. What a wonderful title. You're there straight away, aren't you? You know what the music's going to sound like. You can imagine the heat being dissipated during the nighttime hours to a certain degree as you creep outside because you can't sleep. The smell of the flowers, maybe some much-needed moisture in the air. These pieces of music, it's like a mini piano concerto from Manuel de Falla. And it's in this new release from Javier Parianas. There's three gardens in question. It's not just your normal backyard gardens. The first one is the Generalife. That's in Alhambra in Granada. That wonderful fortress on the hill. This beautiful ornate garden surrounded by sculptures. Lovely, intricate, Islamic-style decoration of the walls around the garden. So that's the first movement. The second garden, A Distant Dance. We don't know which garden this one is, but it's exotic. And the third movement, The Gardens of Sierra de Cordova. This new release of Nights in the Gardens of Spain is from the Simón Bolívar Symphony Orchestra, Javier Parianas at the piano, and Gustavo Dudamel conducting.

0: Venezuela has been in your feed and in your news and probably on your mind for the last week or so. Needless to say, I'm very much thinking about you. If you got connections to Venezuela, I hope that you and your loved ones are safe. The other day I played some concert band music and I had a message from an anonymous text on the ABC Classic text line saying, I used to play this in the concert band in Venezuela and I've just found out that the conductor's okay. That recording from the Simon Bolivar Symphony Orchestra of Venezuela. Very much hope everyone that you've just heard playing is okay as well. And Venezuelan conductor Gustavo Dudamel, who put an impassioned plea on TikTok the other day asking for financial help for those victims and the rescue efforts. Fantastic new release of music by Manuel de Falla. Alma y Fuego, it's called. Spirit and Fire, in honor of the 150th anniversary of Falla's birth and also the 50th birthday of Venezuela El Sistema, the network of youth bands and orchestras that's such a unique part of Venezuela and should be copied everywhere else. Everyone gets a go. Nights in the Gardens of Spain is what you heard there. Javier Parellanas, the pianist, and the Simon Bolivar Symphony Orchestra conducted by Gustavo Dudamel. It's a brand new release. I'm just looking at the cover of it. It's stunning. Go online and have a look. Alma y Fuego, it's called. It looks like you're looking at the beautiful tile patterns of the lobby of a house. Really, it's gorgeous. You are listening to ABC Classic. In just a moment, a chaconne from Marin Marais.
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Marin Marais, who wrote lots of different types of music. I mean, that started out life as one of his operas. Alcyone was the name of the opera, and he decided he liked the tune so much he recycled it. So it's a chaconne. That means that there's a repeating bass line with different melodies over the top. Marais' music performed by Le Concert des Nations on ABC Classic. Tell you what, two bits of Vaughan Williams. You're welcome. In a little while, the Wasps Overture, I mean, written for his old college in Cambridge, they were putting on a production of Aristophanes' The Wasps. But this music doesn't belong in ancient Greece. It's very English. It's the kind of music where you fling open the veranda doors. If you're somewhere that's reasonably warm like Brisbane, maybe you might want to do that. So that's coming up in a little while. But to get you there, a song by Vaughan Williams performed by Gesualdo Six from a new release, Bushes and Briars, all about love lost and the pain of separation.

0: Well, did you do it? Did you fling open the veranda doors or whatever you have available to you? It's that kind of music, isn't it? Vaughan Williams, The Wasps Overture, the Canon of St. Martin, The Fields, and Neville Mariner. And before that, the Gesualdo Six. They've been here recently, haven't they? Maybe you caught them in concert in Australia. Darren from Glenelg, you got them in Adelaide. They're back home now. They probably all live together in the cathedral. And that's from a brand new release from them called The Wishing Tree. And also by Vaughan Williams, you heard Bushes and Briars.
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0: Chimantov, what a wonderful journey this week. With this brilliant and very active French composer who was around in the 20th century, lived for most of the 20th century. And it's just a little while you'll hear something from Chimantov that she wrote when she was in her 70s. But starting off like at the beginning of the journey once again,

You can buzz of the week, Germaine Taillefer. It's Berceau's A Lullaby, performed by Rafaela Gromez on the cello, Julian Ream at the piano. If that sent you to sleep, it's time to wake up. Because Germaine Taillefer, writing at the round about the end of World War One, she's still in her 20s. And this literally woke up the musical world to her talent. I mean, she had been a child prodigy. She'd been at the Paris Conservatoire by the time she was 12. So people knew who she was. But in terms of the establishment, in terms of the people who were out there and they were in the scene in Paris post-World War One, you know, you're Jean Cocteau, you're Francis Poulenc, you're Darius Milhaud, people like that, the cool set. This is the piece of music that woke them up to Germaine Taillefer. In fact, they invited her into their gang after this, into Les Six, and she began that incredible period of her life, the late teens, early 20s in Paris. Germaine Taillefer string quartet. Interestingly, she dedicated to a pianist. I don't know what the thinking was there. Maybe she originally intended this for piano, but she dedicated it to Arthur Rubinstein. But here's the Fanny Mendelssohn Quartet to perform Germaine Taillefer's string quartet.

Jim Antifer String Quartet on ABC Classic. That's performed by the Fanny Mendelssohn Quartet. Jim Antifer, your composer of the week. I'm just wondering, look, this is specifically to you if you are older, but also if you're thinking about what you're going to be like when you're older. I sound like an advert for Super, don't I? But I'm not, I promise you. What kind of person are you if you're older? Are you? Do you sit and look at pictures of your grandkids and... you know, watch TV. That, are you that kind of older person? Maybe occasionally play bridge or bowls? Or are you feisty? Do you go out and do you join protests? Do you argue? Do you email your local MP about things? Are you pushy? Jem Antifer was the latter. You know, when she got into her older age, and she lived until she was 90, you know, when she was older, she was feisty. She kept going with all her passionate ideals and beliefs. I mean, for example, 1968, a year of great turmoil, maybe you remember it. For example, riots were happening in Paris, student riots. Jem Antifer joined the Communist Party and joined those riots to show her solidarity for those young people. She was 76 at the time, okay? That's the kind of person we're talking about here. Somebody who wanted to stir things up.

And it's round about then that you meet her now. Actually, a few years after that, 1976, at the age of 84, she decided to accept the post of accompanist for a children's music class at the Alsatian School in Paris. You know, at 84, she wanted to try new things. And so she was thinking about smaller forms. She was thinking about like smaller groups of instruments that she wanted to write for in this period. Here's a serenade in A minor from 1976 by Germaine Taillefer.

From your composer of the week, a serenade in A minor from the Alliage Quintet for you, something that Germaine Taillefer wrote when she was in her 80s, and that's for you, Jane, in Sydney. You know, living a good life. You're listening to ABC Classic, a final work from your composer of the week. Back at the beginning of things, when she was around 21, this is simply called Pas trop vite, not too fast. A very short piece of music that's got a surprise at the end.

0: There's a surprise at the end from that music from Jim Antifar. It kind of ends in midair, doesn't it? Not where you expect it to be. She's having a joke with you. Pas trop vite, it's called. Not too fast. Kun Nguyen was the pianist there. Your composer of the week next week is Nadi Simpson. In just a moment, music bug look.
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Gluck's opera Orpheus and Eurydice. And that's the moment where Orpheus goes into the underworld to get Eurydice back and encounters the dance of the blessed spirits. There's the Australian Brandenburg Orchestra with Paul Dyer and flautist Hans-Dieter Michatz. 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Dvorak's New World Symphony. Hello. That'll be playing on your radio in about 1 hour, actually, but the concert itself starts at 1 o'clock. So please don't miss that. The Musies Trio performing music by Lena Kaz-Chernin, but this is a special one. It's called Solitudes. Teresa Milanovic from the Musies Trio, it was actually her mum and dad, Mary and Alex, that commissioned it. Here's Teresa Milanovic, Chris de Paul, and Louise King from the Musies Trio. It's Solitudes by Lena Kaz-Chernin.

Solitudes is called a piano trio by Elena Katz-Janin, performed by the Musies Trio. You're listening to ABC Classic. There's some Mozart coming your way before your lunchtime concert, the Magic Flute Overture. But here's the koto. Michio Miyagi, he was a koto master. He was the person who brought the koto to attention outside Japan. And his most famous composition is Hari no Umi, Spring Sea, performed by Riley Lee on the shakuhachi, Marshall McGuire on the harp.

Such a famous piece of Japanese music from the 1920s. It's called Hara no Umi, Spring Sea. If you've got connections to Japan, I'm sure that's part of your DNA. Listening to that music from Michio Miyagi and performed for you on ABC Classic by Riley Lee on the shakuhachi, Marshall McGuire on the harp. Dirk, in Sydney on Gadigal Country, you call these two guys national treasures. They absolutely are. Your lunchtime concert in just a little while. The funniest thing happened during that last piece of music. A colleague from ABC News came bursting into the ABC Classic studio and said, I've just discovered something on ABC Classic. And he started telling me about this show he'd found, that it's 11 o'clock on a Friday night. Of course, you and me both know that that's the game show with Mina Shamali. But this colleague has been binge listening all morning while he's been doing his work to the game show. So the latest episode is on this evening at 11 p.m. But there are plenty of episodes on ABC Listen for you to binge listen to, or to maybe just point in the direction of a friend that might be a gamer. 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

0: The overture to Mozart's wonderful final opera, Singspiel, whatever you want to call it, the Magic Flute, and that's the Australian Opera and Ballet Orchestra for you, conducted by Richard Bonning. Loads of opera here on ABC Classic. And tomorrow, Saturday night at the Opera, is Donizetti's La Fille du Régiment from the Met in New York. It's 9 o'clock tomorrow evening. Have a great weekend.
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3: Bite-sized but absolutely delicious. Your lunchtime concert today from the West Australian Symphony Orchestra's Matinee series. So really neat way to catch a concert in the middle of your day. Power up for the rest of the afternoon. Asha Fish conducts just two pieces, Dvorak's Symphony No. 9, the second of those pieces. The first, an overture. It's curtain up, if you like, with

the music of Rossini, great Italian composer of opera. In fact, this was the last opera, Semiramide, that he would write while still living in Italy. He was soon to hop over borders and boundaries for a life in France. Semiramide is one of Rossini's more serious operas. Just like headline summary of the plot, Semiramide, she's the queen of the Babylon of the Hanging Gardens. She's murdered her husband with the help of her lover, and then she

So given the serious content of the opera, Rossini, rather than creating a standalone overture, which he did so often, I think of The Thieving Magpie and The Barber of Seville, these were pieces that could really hold their own in a concert hall setting, for instance. And Rossini knew the business of music and knew that that kind of sort of forming up of a piece would get him more recognition, wider recognition. It was good for business. Here, though, he felt compelled to weave themes in from the overall opera, the music that you hear later on in the evening if you happen to be sitting in an opera theatre for the full thing. Keep an ear out for the beautiful horn moments in this overture. David Evans, principal horn of the West Australian Symphony Orchestra. There's solo moments, there's duos, and there's also the whole quartet of them playing together. It's really something pretty special. Asher Fish to conduct the West Australian Symphony Orchestra in Rossini's overture to Semiramide.

On ABC Classic, the West Australian Symphony Orchestra for you in your lunchtime concert today. Asher Fish conducting the overture to Semiramide, Rossini's opera, and those luscious horn moments led by principal horn of the Wasso, David Evans. Genevieve Lang with you for this snack-sized concert this afternoon, although this next piece, well, it's got plenty to chew on. It is the Ninth Symphony of Antonin Dvorak, subtitled From the New World. Did you manage to catch the performance from the Melbourne Symphony Orchestra as part of the ABC Classic Live concert last weekend? It was on ABC TV and ABC iView, the orchestra MSO with Ben Northey, performing the Largo movement from this much-loved symphony. Plenty of landscapes suggested in the music of Dvorak, the people, the folk, the music of the native peoples of America and African Americans. And, there's not much else really to say about this piece. Let's just sit back and enjoy. Asher Fish and the West Australian Symphony Orchestra playing for you now. Dvorak's From the New World.

0: From the New World, words that Dvorak wrote on the manuscript for that symphony, his Symphony No. 9, as if sending home a postcard. America was where he was at the time, sending the manuscript back to his publisher in Europe. And Dvorak would soon follow that Symphony No. 9 back home. Yearnings and longing for home, you can hear it in that music, but you also hear the impressions that America made on Dvorak with its people, its music, its landscapes in that beautiful symphony. Asher Fish conducting the West Australian Symphony Orchestra in your lunchtime concert today on ABC Classic, a concert from April of this year, given in the State Theatre Complex, the Heath Ledger Theatre from the State Theatre Complex. And if you're in the mood for more WASO music making and magic and you're in Perth or surrounds, well, good news, tonight and tomorrow night in Winthrop Hall at the University of Western Australia, brilliant program of Mendelssohn and Shostakovich, Benjamin Beilman, the violinist in Mendelssohn's Violin Concerto, and Anya Billmeyer conducts Shostakovich's Fifth Symphony, as well as music of Melody Oetvers, the Sakara Bird. So that's tonight and tomorrow night, 7:30 in Winthrop Hall. The West Australian Symphony Orchestra website has all the details. The concert you've just enjoyed now on ABC Classic was recorded on the 30th of April of this year. My ABC Classic live music team producer, Gavin Fernie, and engineer, Guy Smith.
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Bagatelles and Impromptus. Music of the great Czech composer Smetana. You might know his Die Moldau, that wonderful orchestral tone poem, but they're in smaller form, but no less beautiful. Miroslav Sekera, the pianist, playing Smetana. Smetana turns up in your lunchtime concert tomorrow afternoon, actually. The Bartered Bride, the overture, but also on offer from the Queensland Symphony Orchestra is Dvorak's cello concerto. And Dvorak once wasn't at all convinced that the cello could carry out the front of an orchestra, probably thinking that it would get swamped. And then he goes ahead and writes one of the most beautiful concertos for the instrument. Dvorak, Elgar being another. Haydn too, if you like your cello concertos a bit lighter. So Dvorak's cello concerto tomorrow with cellist Ivan Karizhnya. And then a piece that Wagner once called the apotheosis of the dance. He's talking about a symphony by Beethoven, number 7, in fact. So Umberto Clerici, the Queensland Symphony Orchestra, and those two towering masterpieces, all on offer for you tomorrow from 1 o'clock here on ABC Classic. Here's a little Pastorella by Ribas.

Madalena Kozenia with music of Jakub Janriba, a pastorella. She was accompanied by the Capella Regia Musicalis and Robert Hugo conducting. Madalena Kozenia appears again tonight from 8 o'clock in your evening's concert, a bit of a husband and wife affair with Sir Simon Rattle conducting his beloved in a concert with the Bavarian Radio Symphony Orchestra. She sings a piece by fellow Czech musician Ondřej Adamek. It's called Where Are You? And here for the first time heard since COVID times, this piece. On either side of that, Brahms Symphony No. 4 and a symphony of Haydn. Haydn is, his music is something that really lights Sir Simon Rattle up. So that very well worth your time this evening from 8 o'clock, that concert. You're listening to ABC Classic. David Nuttall is the oboist here with the Australia Ensemble in Music of Mozart.

Mozart, beautiful, elegant, balanced and refined. His oboe quartet in F, David Nuttall playing there with the Australia Ensemble. You're listening to ABC Classic, Genevieve Lang with you for another 28 minutes or so until it's time to make way for ABC Classic Drive. I've been thinking a lot about women composers and those whose music was sort of, they and their music were well known during their lifetimes. Thinking of Augusta Olmers, who we heard in yesterday's lunchtime concert, and the composer you're about to hear, Louise Ferhank. Both women well regarded as composers in their lives, as I mentioned, but somehow no one left behind to secure their legacy. And I just wonder if that's not a consequence of the mental load that women so often bear these days. No one else is carrying it for them. So in the case of Robert Schumann, Clara Schumann working so hard to secure her husband's sort of, you know, standing as a brilliant composer, Alma Mahler also doing it her way for Gustav. And there are plenty of examples of the women who are left behind who maintain their husband's legacy, but not so many for the women who left and whose music also sort of departed with them. Anyway, resurrecting it now. One of the last pieces that Louise Ferhank would ever write was her cello sonata in B-flat. Definite model here of the music of Beethoven. To play it for you, the cellist David Berlin with Benjamin Martin, Louise Ferhank's Opus 46 B-flat major cello sonata.

with the B-flat major cello sonata of Louise Farranc, cellist David Berlin with Benjamin Martin. Time to start sending in your requests, please.

0: The Philip Jones Brass Ensemble with Elga Howarth conducting the Gladiator March of John Philip Sousa on ABC Classic. It's 3 o'clock.
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0: It is time for you to take control. You are behind the steering wheel for the next 3 hours. I am delighted to just play what you tell me to. The number to text your request to is 0437 236 777. A movie, a TV show, an instrument. We heard some lovely Mozart oboe before on ABC Classic. Maybe you need more where that came from. Sandra, you're up first.

I know you've heard plenty of Joseph Tawdris this week on ABC Classic, but you can't have too much of it. The live recording with Ben Naughty and the Sydney Symphony Orchestra. Joseph Tawdris on his oud, James Tawdris playing percussion, Ruk and Bendir, bluegrass, Nick Riz. Thank you, Sandra, for getting requests started today with a whole lot of oomph. 0437 236 777 on ABC Classic. Michael, you want to start the weekend. I love that your weekend starts at 7 minutes past.

Well, three cheers for Michael, who is officially starting his weekend at 13 minutes past three on a Friday. Nice and early, Michael, and saying huzzah for the weekend by requesting some Australian classical music. Jennifer Erickson's The Garden Party, leading her own Baroque ensemble, The Marae Project, on ABC Classic Drive. And your requests, all right, that's been a party playlist to be sure to get started. But now you are leaving behind party and you're going towards, honestly, bliss. Because Archie in far northwest Tasmania has requested this one with Renee Fleming.

We can send your thanks on to Archie in far northwest Tasmania. Would it be possible to hear Renee Fleming singing Marietta's Lied from the Dead City? Music by Eric Korngold. I mean, that opera premiered in two different cities in Europe, in the same country, in fact, on the same day. There was a bidding war for a 23-year-old Eric Korngold's very, very sensational opera, The Dead City. That is who you heard singing it, with the English Chamber Orchestra, Geoffrey Tate conducting, Renee Fleming. Jackie, you say one of your faves. Margaret in Rosebud, Butterworn Country, you say absolute bliss. All that thanks skips ABC Classic and goes right to Archie. It's Archie, one of your ABC Classic family members, who brought it to your ears. Maybe you should try and do the same for the rest of your ABC Classic neighborhood. Request something you think they would love. Maybe it's something you don't think they hear enough. Maybe they haven't even heard it before. Just has to be remotely classical. 0437 236 777. August, it is your turn. You call this an unhinged banger.

Doesn't sound unhinged at all. August clarifies there's a sung version of it and the lyrics and performance is delightfully unhinged. Next week, August, thank you for requesting it. You did, however, want Christina Pluhar, I suspect, playing anything at all, the oboe player, Baroque music and early music expert and aficionado, leading the Pera Ensemble. It is an anonymous Italian tune, Chaconne of Paradise, or Quelle Belle Star. 23 minutes past four. Past three, rather. Don't freak out. It's only 23 minutes past three on ABC Classic with me, Vanessa Hughes. These are your requests. Time for a jig.

Well, thank you, Charlene in Tasmania, for requesting a very homegrown performance by at least one of those musicians. It's our own Ray Chen in his Made in Berlin quartet, but it's Stefan Konch, the cellist, who made that loving arrangement for Ray to play. And Stefan Konch, increasingly not playing the cello and just responsible for wonderful orchestrations and conducting performances, things like orchestrating Brahms' clarinet sonatas beautifully. He knows what he's doing, as you could hear. It's an arrangement of Waltzing Matilda like no other. 27 minutes past three on ABC Classic Drive. Vanessa Hughes here with you. A flight of fancy here. I mean, literally a flight of fancy. You are, I think, a 13-year-old witch, okay? You're hopping on your broomstick. Your mum's given you a really unappealing blue sack to wear on your first adventure out on your own for your year of living independently as a young witch.

The one thing Kiki does have that she loves is her oversized red bow headband. And you better believe I bought my toddler daughter one of those. Even though she's blonde, I like to imagine she's Kiki. That was from Ryan in Melbourne for Kiki's delivery service and music for the Studio Ghibli universe by who else but Joe Hisaishi, who's playing the piano with the London Symphony Orchestra at 28 minutes to 4 on ABC Classic Drive. These are your requests and yours only. 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This one from Somerset for you, Janet.

There's something about it. I know it's a really wholesome, you know, soulful moment in Henry V, Non Nobis Domine. But to me, it always feels a bit like a real sea shanty, shout sing along at the pub vibe. You need a stein of beer as we all really explore our tenor baritone ranges together. As an ABC Classic family, thank you, Janet, in Somerset, Northwest Tassie, for requesting that 1-0437-236-777. These are your requests, 3 solid hours every Friday afternoon. My favourite part of the week, because I get to know truly what music tickles your fancy. And one of you in the mood for some shakuhachi, and that means it's going to just dial it down a little bit in intensity from where you just were with Patrick Doyle singing his own score.

Shakuhachi requesting something played by Riley Lee. John in Brisbane in the mood. Thank you so much for that beautiful request. Somehow that worked so much better than other adaptations of Sati's Nocciones. It just really felt at home with that arrangement. But the Shakuhachi got inside that tune rather than just feeling like, oh, it's a cello version of a Nocciones by Sati. Riley Lee playing Shakuhachi. Tamara Anna-Chislowska, your own on Duet, here on ABC Classic, playing the piano at 19 minutes to 4 and sourcing it up now. The best recording, according to you, Liz, of this piece.

Keeping it saucy. The Australian Chamber Orchestra, you requested it, saying this is the best recording ever. Liz in Northcote in Naarm asking specifically for Oblivion by Piazzolla with James Crabb and our Australian Chamber Orchestra. And all that crunchy, super chunky off ending made it even saucier at 14 minutes to four. Request now for Smetana. This is ABC Classic Drive. 3 hours of your choices. Give me cinema scores, TV themes, ads, jingles, or actual classical music. I'll play it all. 0437 236 777. Anything Smetana, you say, Mick?

Anything by Smetana. You got the drinking polka movement and the dancing movement of his autobiographical first string quartet in E minor called From My Life. You heard him just take a breath now and then. Got a bit dizzy, bit out of breath, still holding his Pilsner, and then he'd take off again and have a spin around the ballroom. You heard the Takacs Quartet performing. Thank you, Mick in Victoria, for requesting that one. Making room now for some Michael Giacchino, and really the first 15 minutes of the film, after which you can switch off if you're finding yourself that you've emoted too much for 15 minutes worth of a start of a cartoon.

From Bundaberg came that request from Tom. You wanted to hear Married Life from the movie Up. And you were hearing Michael Giacchino's score, 3 minutes to 4, ABC Classic Drive, and your request. One more before the news.

0: Peggy requesting William Alwyn's Seven Irish Tunes and the Villiers Quartet taking it for a wee little jig. More requests, so keep them coming in 5 minutes.
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2: Good afternoon, Tony Carr with ABC News. There are concerns the deadly H5 bird flu strain could become more prevalent across Australia. The strain was first detected in a bird around 2 weeks ago in southern Western Australia, with three more birds since being confirmed with it in the state, as well as one in South Australia. Samples from another bird found north of Perth, as well as one found on the New South Wales mid-north coast, are currently being tested as suspected cases. The CEO of the Invasive Species Council, Jack Goff, says the strain presents a real threat to the nation.
3: Not surprising, but I think it says to us that this is very real. You know, a continued outbreak of one of the worst wildlife diseases going around the planet could be very soon established in Australia.
2: Federal Liberal MP Andrew Wallace says there's strong support in the party room to push the government to go further with its gambling advertising reforms. Labor's bill to restrict ads on television, radio and online was introduced to Parliament yesterday and has been sent to an 8-week Senate inquiry for further scrutiny. While Mr Wallace won't detail what amendments the opposition will put forward once Parliament resumes, he's backed colleague Simon Kennedy's call for an opt-in model for gambling ads on streaming platforms instead of Labor's proposed opt-out mechanism.
4: Simon and I are working together with Sarah Henderson and a number of our other colleagues. The coalition has been very solid on gambling reform. I think that these reforms and others, we're working on them together. I think there's strong support in the party room.
2: Hope of finding survivors is fading in Venezuela as the search for missing people goes on following last week's twin earthquakes that have killed at least 2,600. 8 days after the quakes, crews from Brazil have used search dogs and electronic life detection radars to scan for heartbeats or breathing beneath the rubble. Brazilian firefighter Jacqueline dos Santos says crews are doing what they can.
5: We identified some signals and we were working in this area because of this identification. We are doing this activity again to try to confirm our signals, but now we don't have any identification.
2: At least two people have been killed in Russia's border regions, with several industrial sites sustaining damage during Ukrainian drone attacks overnight. Ukraine has pounded Russia's energy infrastructure for months in efforts to cripple Moscow's military might, leading to fuel shortages in Russia. Separately, Ukrainian officials say four people were killed and 10 injured in Russian overnight attacks on Ukraine. France's health minister says more than 2,000 deaths were reported during last month's heatwave. Here's Patricia Tiano.
6: Speaking to broadcaster TF1, Health Minister Stephanie Rist says there was a particular increase in deaths among people older than 45, and she says the number could still rise. It comes as French Green Party members file a no-confidence motion against the government over its handling of the heatwave, while France braces for a third possible bout of extreme temperatures next week. During

0: with some suggesting as many as 10,000 may have died. Prime Minister Sébastien Lecornu has called the claims scandalous and undignified.
1: The Australian stock market has closed higher today, with the ASX 200 up 120 points or 1.37% to 8,444. Brent crude oil is currently fetching just over $72 a barrel, and the Australian dollar is buying 69 US cents. Socceroos coach Tony Popovich says he wants his team to stay in the moment as they attempt to create history at the World Cup. Tom Wilde has more.
2: If Australia beats Egypt in Dallas on Saturday morning, it will be the first time they've won a knockout game at a men's World Cup. Much has been made of the opportunity awaiting the Socceroos, but Popovich is urging his players not to get lost in the occasion.
3: The history gets made after the game, so we have to do our part during the match.
2: Egypt is sweating on the fitness of Mohamed Salah, who suffered a hamstring injury in his side's 1-1 draw with Iran. Tom Wilde, ABC Sport, Dallas.
1: WA's weather, the chance of a shower along the south coast, northern, central, west, east and great southern, southeast, central wheat belt, southern Gascoyne, Goldfields, Eucla and southern south interior. In Perth, a partly cloudy afternoon with light winds. The outlook, partly cloudy tomorrow, 20. Currently in Perth, it's 15.4 degrees. This is ABC News.
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6: What are you in the mood to hear? Something to sweep that sweetie pie off their feet?

Big Lucy, perhaps. I'm not sure what you're in the mood for, but it's entirely up to you what you hear today. For the next 2 hours, we've already been going for one. It is your playlist. I am your humble musical bartender. And no word of a lie, I love to learn what classical music is your favourite. The number to text your request to, as specific or as broad as you like, 0437 236 777. Jean on the North Coast in New South Wales gets you started.

Nothing like a couple of Germans writing a Scottish piece of music for you and Jean's request for Highland Cathedral. And it was the Army Reserves Pipes and Drums. Craig Johnson's leading your first request to the next 2 hours. It's 4:10 on ABC Classic Drive. Vanessa Hughes bringing you the answer to puzzle pieces in just 5 minutes. I'm very happy to tell you that on your way to puzzle pieces is Janet's request for anything performed by the spectacularly named His Majesty's Sackbutts.

0: It's just really excellent old-fashioned wind and brass sounds. And that recording for you, Janet, is just the gift that keeps on giving, because it's not only His Majesty's Sackbutts and Cornets performing, but it's music by the stupendously named Samuel Scheidt. You're so welcome. 16 minutes past four on ABC Classic Drive Requests this Friday afternoon with me, Vanessa Hughes. It is that time of the week.
1: Can you guess the connection?
0: You have heard four clues this week after 4 o'clock, Monday, Tuesday, Wednesday, Thursday, a different piece of classical music. This was a tricky one. Professor Pizzicato indicated that it was a degree of difficulty of 5 out of 5. So I'm quite shocked so many people have got this one right. The reveal today has to come with a staged reading, okay? Clue number one on Monday.

suffer in this. That was clue number one, Tchaikovsky's Violin Concerto in D, followed by On Tuesday. Bruckner's Eighth Symphony. I found this newest one, as I have found the other Bruckner symphonies, interesting in detail, but strange as a whole, and even repugnant. That was Tuesday's clue. The third clue on Wednesday. The Preludes by Liszt. One finds no theme that could be called original or profound. Quite the contrary, there are signs of banality in both its pathos and its sentiment. And then your last clue yesterday.

Of boredom. Scenes like this record the medieval torture of waking a sleeping prisoner by stabbing him with a needle at every nod. Thank you. I'm expecting my Logie nomination imminently. The answer this week was that all these brilliant, lauded pieces of classical music, including Wagner's Ride of the Valkyrie there from the Ring Cycle, were dragged, were panned mercilessly by the music critic of the day, Edward Hanslick. Okay, famous for getting it wrong in writing and eating crow long after he died. Hanslick wrote that what you just heard, after the premiere of the full Ring Cycle in Bayreuth in 1876. Look, to all you clever clogs who not only guessed that right, some of you guessed that the connection was that all of these composers, unsurprisingly Wagner, but Liszt, Bruckner and Tchaikovsky, were all at that premiere in 1876. You are all getting names in the hat as well because you are so clever and we had no idea. And Professor Pizzicato tips their hat to you. We will draw a winner during this next request. Someone's in the mood for one of the worst Star Wars films with the greatest score.

Now, this is the thing about puzzle pieces, that the second that piece started, I was so transfixed by that opening theme of this cue from Revenge of the Sith from Star Wars by John Williams being the Dies Irae, the death chant that has featured not only on puzzle pieces in the past, connecting pieces of music from Kubrick to everything Rachmaninoff wrote to right there, John Williams, but Music Class with Ed LaBrock and Genevieve Lang, who have taken you through that theme's persistence through so much endless, uncountable pieces of classical music. But what a fabulous moment. And we don't really hear much music from Revenge of the Sith. I do think that the reputation of the film doesn't help. But thank you, John, for asking for the Battle of the Heroes today from episode 3. Charlotte, I see you and I hear you. Charlotte says, justice for the Star Wars prequels. They don't deserve the hate. I mean, Charlotte, I am one of the biggest Star Wars fans out there. But, you know, we just have to be real about it. It's an uncanny valley of seeing just a collection of some of the greatest performers of our time seemingly unable to act at all. It's the uncanny valley. The whole thing could be AI slop if it was possible back then. 0437 236 777. Feel free to share your thoughts. Graham and Camberwell also coming for me. Revenge of the Sith is so far from being the worst Star Wars movie, seriously. Vanessa, one of you, another one says Revenge of the Sith isn't that bad. Okay, I'm taking this on. I have to say I'm not getting much support on the text line. This is a sort of one-way argument at this point. 0437 236 777. These are your requests. Let's get back into it. Some Frank Bridge.

0: Frank Bridge, and the Novelettan set, the third movement played by the Esme Quartet. Thank you, Liz in Bendigo. You and a few of your Bendigo Symphony Orchestra chums have been taking advantage of a break in orchestra rehearsals there in the fine city of Bendigo to play string quartets. That's nerding out. You could just be having a biscuit or a beer in your break. So far, Arriaga's first and second quartets, Schubert's Death and the Maiden, and some Frank Bridge right there. And you love that sound world, you say, the gorgeous Delius Finzi sound. That is definitely where Bridge hits. So thank you for that beautiful request, Liz. It's 29 minutes to 5 on ABC Classic Drive. Paul in Melbourne, Nam, you ask, is it bassoon time? The answer's yes after this.
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It is always bassoon time. That's your answer, Paul in Nam, asking, is it bassoon time because I'd like this rondo from Mozart's Bassoon Concerto? If so, look, no word of a lie, Paul. I am sitting here pressing play on your request in my bassoon T-shirt that I made myself. Okay, the answer's always yes. And you were hearing Sergio Azzolini lead the Streicher Academy of Bautzen from his bassoon with Mozart's Bassoon Concerto in B-flat. 24 minutes to 5 on ABC Classic Drive. Let me tell you, if you are in Sydney or Melbourne in August, you should come along to the Young Performers Awards semi-finals. There are 12 outstanding musicians running

0: the gamut of 13 years old to 30 years old. Okay, all completely different passions for classical music, for repertoire, for their instruments, from saxophones to percussion to pianos and violins. This is how Maggie Wang got started.
1: One of my first memories of music brings me back to when I was about 3 or 4 years old. I was in the car with my parents and we were listening to a CD featuring some famous piano works by Chopin. And when I got home, I opened my piano and I realized that I could play some of it by ear. And that really stuck to me as a very memorable moment from my early days when I realized that music had a truly special place in my heart.

Or you can thank Robin in Brisbane, your ABC Classic neighbour, for requesting the Poldark theme music by Anne Dudley. Debbie in Melbourne, you say, greatest series and greatest books ever. This has been your ringtone for a very long time, you say, Debbie. 0437 236 777. Nothing like a kind of swashbuckling bodice ripper of a theme song here on ABC Classic. Explain that one to the kids in the car at 16 minutes to 5. These are your requests. It's not my fault. My name's Vanessa Hughes, your musical bartender on ABC Classic Drive. Fridays is always your playlist. All you have to do is text me something that you love, an instrument, a TV show like Poldark, and I will play it for you as long as it can be considered remotely classical. 0437 236 777. Speaking of fabulous instruments, just hello to Lisa and your 8-year-old son who is learning the bassoon. Over the moon he was to hear the Mozart Bassoon Concerto. So we're all in a big listening family together here, but one of you wants something by Brahms.

Well, that's a twofer request. Chris in Brisbane wanting to hear Brahms' Academic Festival Overture and Lynn in Falls Creek, anything at all by Brahms. There you go, both of you. The Leipzig Gewandhaus Orchestra, Ricardo Chailly conducting. One more request before the news, and then we're keeping on going for a whole hour, so do keep it coming. This one causing some consternation, the main theme from Lord of the Rings.

0: Well, for you, Raphael, Cecilia, Serafina, Jacob, and Jacinta, the main theme, plus Kazadoom. More requests after the news.
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2: Good afternoon, Tony Carr with ABC News. Two more suspected cases of the deadly H5 bird flu strain have been detected on Australia's east and west coast. Harry Buttenshaw reports.
3: The strain was first detected on the Australian mainland in a bird found on a beach in southern WA around 2 weeks ago. It sparked fears that disease could spread and cause serious damage to the nation's poultry industry. Since the initial detection, 5 cases have been confirmed, 4 in WA and 1 in South Australia. Samples from a bird found north of Perth are also being tested. Meanwhile, it's also believed to be present in New South Wales too, with preliminary testing of a bird found on the state's mid-north coast returning positive.
2: The state government has announced the statue outside Perth Stadium of former WA footballer Nicky Winmar will be removed after he was found guilty of assaulting a woman in Victoria last year. Winmar, who is Indigenous, spent more than a decade playing for St Kilda in the VFL and AFL. A photo of Winmar raising his Guernsey and pointing to his skin in response to racial abuse from fans in 1993 was immortalised by the statue, unveiled in 2019. WA Premier Roger Cook says violence against women is never acceptable, and he believes it's no longer acceptable for the statue to stand. A Perth paediatrician on child sex charges will have to wait another week to find out if he will get jail. David Webber reports.
4: Chia Liang Saw is facing more than 50 charges, including sexual penetration, indecent dealing and indecent recording. Dr. Saw allegedly used hidden cameras in his consulting rooms. During a bail application, Perth Magistrates Court heard that 20 charges of using electronic communication to procure a child for sexual activity did not involve a child, but a self-described vigilante who handed the messages to police. The magistrate noted that while Chia Saw was facing a jail term, if convicted, they were only allegations at this stage. He ordered a home detention report before ruling on bail in a week's time.
2: Just correcting, a Perth paediatrician on child sex charges will have to wait another week to find out if he'll get bail. The Public Health Association of Australia has welcomed a survey announced by the state government which will ask respondents what preventative health measures they want to see in WA. Preventative health refers to initiatives aimed at eliminating unhealthy habits such as smoking and high alcohol consumption. Association Chief Executive Terry Slevin has told 102.5 ABC Perth, community consultation will be vital in tackling public health crises like obesity.
5: The numbers are astounding when it comes to the adult population in Australia. About 3 million of us are overweight, an additional 3 million of us are obese.
2: Federal Senator Lydia Thorpe says she wants to move on with her life after a woman who attacked her was sentenced in court. Here's court reporter Christian Silver.
6: Lydia Thorpe missed several parliamentary sitting days because of injuries suffered during the incident in 2024. She was outside the MCG after the Dreamtime of the G game and was attacked by Ebony Bell, who punched her to the face. Today, Bell was sentenced to a community corrections order. In a statement, Lydia Thorpe said she didn't want Bell to go to jail and said she'd never met her attacker before. The senator says she won't make a full recovery from her injuries, but wants to move on. The case has been shrouded in secrecy for more than a year after the court granted a suppression order following a request from Ms. Thorpe.
2: Venezuela's acting president says the government rejects criticism of its response to last week's massive twin earthquakes. In response to criticism, officials reacted too slowly. Delcy Rodriguez says thousands of workers were deployed following the quakes. The death toll has now risen to almost 2,600, with tens of thousands still missing. Ms. Rodriguez stresses

0: mass grave, and I gave the order to the sectoral vice president. First, identification by fingerprints and photographs. In cases where this has not been possible, we move on to forensic dentistry.
1: At the Soccer World Cup, Switzerland has beaten Algeria 2-0 in their round of 32 match in Vancouver. Earlier, Spain downed Austria 3-0 in Los Angeles, and Portugal had a 2-1 win over Croatia in Toronto. In Perth, a partly cloudy day tomorrow with a forecast top of 19 after an overnight low of 6. The outlook showers increasing on Sunday 21 and a shower or two on Monday 19. Currently in Perth, it's 14.9 degrees. ABC News.
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5: And another hour of your choices. Are castanets the order of your Friday evening, I wonder?

God, apart from one single aria from Korn Gold's opera The Dead City, there's been no opera at all. 0437 236 777. Mary Nicholson's going to be on the blow to me complaining if someone doesn't sort it out. Let's get another aria or duet, maybe even more voices, a chorus, maybe some anvils. I don't know. It's your playlist. I just press the button. 0437 236 777 for Kieran. Happy birthday from your Kezia.

Well, happy birthday, Kieran, from Kezia with the Seventh Symphony by Beethoven. You know how there are those places you can go if you've got some pent-up aggression? You go and safely, break some crockery or, hit a pillow with a mallet. They're quite in. I feel like the better version of that is getting to go out on a symphony orchestra stage with a whole orchestra and just bash the timpani through that movement of Beethoven's Seventh. The Fourth Movement and the West Eastern Divan Orchestra, Daniel Barenboim conducting at 13 minutes past five on ABC Classic Drive Friday Requests with me, Vanessa Hughes. You're getting very sweet and beautiful soon enough with some of these requests. But Mary, you're stuck at home in Essendon with a broken ankle and you need this one.

I love your attitude with your broken ankle somewhere in Essendon at home, Mary, but dreaming big, keeping the spirit alive, asking for Chariots of Fire, the titles by Vangelis at 18 minutes past five on ABC Classic Drive. These are your stupendous requests. I have to give you five stars for the playlist so far. And Helen in Geelong, it's your turn.

asking for Esther Abrami. Thank you, Helen. And that was Transmission, playing violin with the Vienna Radio Symphony Orchestra on ABC Classic Drive Friday Request. Vanessa Hughes merely pushing the buttons and serving the musical beverages for you on a Friday afternoon. 22 minutes past 5, glittering and being gay. The next request.

purchased as they were at such an awful cost. Bracelets, lavaliers, can they dry my tears? Can they blind my eyes to shame? Can the brightest brooch shield me from reproach? Can the purest diamond purify?

0: We're glittering and being gay to welcome in the weekend. Thanks to Sarah in Tarramarra for giving us the high notes and the altogether silly fabulousness of Cunegonde in Candide, Glitter and Be Gay by Leonard Bernstein and Emma Matthews singing. At 28 minutes past five, video game request in just a tick.
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Assassin's Creed, giving you piratey vibes. Thank you, Elliot in the Gold Coast. You wanted to ask for that one. Driving home to the Gold Coast with a remake of Assassin's Creed Black Flag coming out next week. You wanted to hear something from the original game to get you in the piratey mood. Look, there is so much more video game music headed your way 11 p.m. tonight, or any time you want to dust off that console, you can do so with Mina's show, The Game Show, on ABC Listen. 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

There you go, Rosemary. Lachlan Skipworth's Ode Music from the left-hand side, the beautiful state of West Australia, and bringing you that quintessential Skipworth sound of just gorgeousness. Rebecca Chan playing the violin, Emily Green Armitage playing the piano at 24 minutes to 6 on ABC Classic Drive. Back to the small screen for this next request.

Jan in Bundina wanting to hear all the cellos playing together. It gives you goosebumps. Ramin Djawadi's score to Game of Thrones. I'm turning you around 180 degrees, okay? This is the beauty of Friday Requests on ABC Classic Drive. I'm Vanessa Hughes, by the way. I'm with you 3 till 6 every weekday afternoon, evening. But Fridays, I just push the buttons and occasionally talk to you about what you've asked me to play. It is your playlist 3 till 6, 0437 236 777. Elizabeth in Nam explains this one the best. And please, like, as you listen to it, think about it and let me know. If you can think of a worse couple, a more repugnant love story than the coronation of Poppaea, let me and Elizabeth know. As Elizabeth says, as she requests this, two of the most vile characters in the entire operatic canon sing the most breathtakingly beautiful duet, literally as Rome burns behind them.

They're just the pits, but boy, do they sing a beautiful duet. And that's the end of The Coronation of Poppea, Monteverdi's divine opera. Purtimiro, the sounds of Poppea, and Nero just feeling great after they've ruined so many lives. The Orchestra of the Antipodes, Aaron Hellyard leading, and Helen Sherman and Jake Arditti singing as the Terrible Two. At 16 minutes to 6, ABC Classic Drive. Now, Michelle... or Rosie in Mornington, pardon me. You've asked for either a slow Khachaturian or a super fast Khachaturian. We flipped the request coin. We're going fast, but it's an almost gassy rendition.

Gassy. It is an all brass and they're called Buzz Brass, which really just hits, doesn't it? Kachaturian Sabre Dance from Guyana. There you go. Another request here. 5:45 on ABC Classic Drive. Danielle McGreen with you at 6 o'clock, continuing the party. I'll ask her what she's got up for you and let you know in a little bit. In the meantime, a piece to sort of send out love, I think, Johannes and Yarraville, to all the birds in Australia now.

Johannes in Yarraville, Melbourne, thinking of aquatic birds around the world and asking for music from Stormboy. ABC Classic Drive requests after that sweetness. Shall we keep it nice and sweet? Glenn in Charters Towers, Queensland, you first heard this piece, funnily enough, on ABC Classic Drive. You say you've loved it ever since, and now you can play it by ear on the piano.

Glenn in Charters Towers, Queensland, send us an audio recording. You can text it to us of you playing that by ear, playing it on the piano after falling in love with it here at ABC Classic. Ronald Binge's Sailing By. And 8 minutes to six on ABC Classic Drive. Ivas in Launceston, Palawa country. You in your household, you look forward to Classic Friday requests with a couple of G&Ts every week. What better way for a Friday night? I am so jealous. Definitely the days gone by of old auntie where presenters could drink gin and tonics in the studio as they broadcast. That's just not done anymore. You're probably relieved to know. 0437 236 777. And Natalie, you say your Friday night train home listening to the request show is fun and still weirdly relaxing. Thank you so much, Natalie, and happy train ride home. On ABC Classic Drive, going to squeeze in another couple of requests.

Yang Tai playing the music of a mid-19th century queen of Stettin. Amelia Meyer James wanting to hear some early romantic classical. And the perfect mood to set for your Friday night, James. 0437 236 777. We've got time for one more request. And if you didn't get yours played, there is a beautiful waterfall of requests. It's a torrent, okay? So don't be disheartened. I am here with you 3 till 6 every weekday, loving your messages and getting to know you, and I'll play them next week if you didn't get your request played today. Ben, you just saw your first James Bond films with your dad. I love this as a rite of passage. You want to hear some of that?

0: Monty Norman's Dr. No, not problematic at all, this rite of passage, watching Bond with your dad. Enjoy, Ben. Thanks for giving us our last request today on ABC Classic.
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4: Oh, hello, it's Friday. Friday evening. You can officially celebrate the weekend. It is upon us. I do have something a bit chaotic for you, and that is the words of the composer, not just me, Mussorgsky. He wrote this next piece all about witches gathering on a mountain to meet with Satan. Yes, St. John's Night on a Bald Mountain, apparently. Mussorgsky himself said that its tone is ardent and chaotic. He said that something was seething within me, and I simply didn't know what was happening to me. Well, apparently, what was happening to him was this: Night on Bald Mountain.

Well, what do you think? Did those witches make it down from the mountain? It's hard to tell, really, isn't it? It did stay quite chaotic throughout most of that piece. Night on Bald Mountain by Mussorgsky. Oslo Philharmonic Orchestra, conducted by Maris Janssens, kicking off your Friday evening here with just the right amount of chaos, I think, for a fun weekend ahead. But what do you do after something chaotic? Well, in ABC Classic, we bring you back with some harp and marimba.

Now, those two instruments that just create a sort of magic when they're together, marimba and harp, Claire Edwards on marimba, Emily Granger on harp. The piece was called Luminescence, and it was by the Melbourne-based harpist and composer Katia Mastrovitz. She's a pupil of Alice Giles, the harpist Alice Giles. Now, on ABC Classic, I'm planning on serenading you twice. I have two serenades coming up for you. In fact, you should see how much they are alike or different. We can sort of compare the two. One is by Alfred Hill, the Australian composer, and then the second one is by Brahms. Now, the first one from Alfred Hill, it's for flute and strings. And this is a piece that he composed at a time in his life where he was basically completely absorbed in composition. He'd spent quite a lot of time teaching, but this was his writing time.

Flautist Owen Fissenden with the Oriel String Quartet. That was the first of two serenades I'm playing for you. That one was by Alfred Hill. Didn't you just love the way the strings created that sort of constant rocking motion? It was almost like a barcarolle. And then you had the flute atop it, just doing whatever it wanted, but feeling so supported by those strings. Well, serenade number two coming up for you now in ABC Classic. I wonder if you can find any similarities. Perhaps there's a similar sort of lilt between that one and then this serenade for orchestra from Brahms.

It was your second serenade. How did it compare to the other one? That one was by Brahms. And I had the added extra of actually being a minuet movement from his serenade for orchestra, number 2 in A major. So it had a little dance quality to it, but still similar kind of lilting, wouldn't you say? London Symphony Orchestra performing, conducted by Bernard Haitink. Good news, if you enjoyed that Brahms, there is more Brahms in your evening concert tonight. Coming to you from the Bavarian Radio Symphony Orchestra, they're doing Brahms' 4th Symphony. That's from 8 o'clock here on ABC Classic. Now, I've got a nocturne for piano for you now from Dulcie Holland. And after that, then, we'll kick the energy back up a little bit.

0: Janelle Carrigan with Dulcie Holland's Nocturne for Piano. As I said, energy's going to kick up a little bit with the next piece from Chick Corea, coming to you after this from Mina.
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Chick Corea's children's song suite, the Acacia Quartet performing with Nick Russiniello on saxophone. Nick was a winner of the Young Performers Awards in 2011. So if you're interested in catching someone brilliant on their rise to the top, go to the ABC Classic website and see if you can nab tickets to the semi-finals. Now, this next piece from Toby Fox is from a video game called Deltarune. Tonight at 11 o'clock in the game show, Mina Shamali will be playing music from the new Deltarune Chapter 5. This is a piece from Chapters 3 and 4.

Toby Fox's music for the video game Deltarune chapters 3 and 4. You can hear chapter 5 with Mina on the game show at 11 o'clock tonight on ABC Classic. Eric Coates, the composer, was very happy when he wrote this next piece because apparently he had a view of a beautiful tree-lined street and could hear the birds. It's called The Merrymakers.

I mean, if somebody actually asked you to name that piece of music, you might even choose to call it The Merrymakers. It is joyful, isn't it? Eric Coates, he composed it, and it's a miniature overture. The BBC National Orchestra of Wales performed it, conducted by Rumon Gamba. Now, the next piece on ABC Classic is something that you'll probably be able to sing along with. It's Stuart Greenbaum's Scarborough Variations.

Did you hum along or sing along? It's kind of hard not to when it is a familiar tune, isn't it? Stuart Greenbaum's take on Scarborough Fair, his Scarborough Variations, performed by the NZ Trio. Now, if you're anything of a hip shaker, I think you're going to like this next piece that I'm about to play for you on ABC Classic. It's essentially a sort of drum improvisation solo. James Twardras is performing it, but it would often be something that's played alongside belly dancers. It's Arik Takasim.

0: James Twodras on the rec and Ben Deer with his Rik Takasim. And now that you've done all that belly dancing here on ABC Classic, I'm going to bring it back down with some romantic Rachmaninoff coming your way.
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0: It's 7 o'clock, it's Friday evening. You've already been serenaded, you've had a belly dance, and then I promised you some romance courtesy of Rachmaninoff. You're about to hear a movement from what's considered possibly his greatest orchestral work, his Symphony No. 2. Let me just back it up a bit, give you a little bit of context. His first symphony, which had come out about 10 years previously, had bombed. It had not done well, and Rachmaninoff was understandably in turmoil, but bounced back a couple of years later to create and compose his most popular piece of music, his C minor piano concerto. The success of that was so great that Rachmaninoff was getting mobbed in the streets. He was properly famous. This is in Moscow and St. Petersburg. So he had to escape with his family to Dresden, which was a much sort of calmer place to be. And there he reached a real purple patch of composition. And it was while he was there that he composed this exquisite symphony. And this movement in particular will just take you to the most dreamiest of places, the Adagio from his Symphony No. 2.

Melbourne Symphony Orchestra, conducted by Tadaki Otaka, with the dreamiest of adagios from Rachmaninoff's Symphony No. 2 in E minor. And where can I take you after that on ABC Classic? Well, the only place I can take you is to some Nordic folk singing.

A traditional Swedish folk tune there with the group Ekkervinda, the Nordic vocal group, performing it for you on ABC Classic. Now, one of the people, one of the writers, I should say, who has had many iterations of their work brought to the screen is one Jane Austen. And this next piece comes from one of those big screen iterations, from the movie version of Emma that came out in 2020. The music was composed by David Schweitzer and a woman called Isabel Waller-Bridge, just so happens to be the sister of Phoebe Waller-Bridge, who created the TV series Fleabag. This is called the Emma Suite.

That was from the soundtrack to the movie Emma that came out in 2020 by David Schweitzer and Isabel Waller-Bridge, the Emma Suite. Now, an introspective Francis Poulenc now on ABC Classic. He wrote this in response to a very serious situation, the Nazi invasion of Paris. It's called Mélancolie.

0: Anthony Gray with that introspective Francis Poulenc piece, Melancholy. Now I'm going to take it up a notch with a Celtic reel, a couple of Celtic reels for you actually, performed on the cello, not the fiddle, unusually. And that's just after this announcement.
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on the cello. It was Sally Mair, and she was with Sally Whitwell on piano, Jennifer Drury on double bass, Stephen Lawler on guitar, and Jess Kempa on percussion, with two reels, McDonald's reel and Lord Alexander's reel. Now, I'm taking you into Australia, into the middle of Australia with Philip Houghton now. This piece was inspired by a trip he took into the centre of the country and what he saw there. And it's called From the Dreaming. There are three movements: cave painting, wildflower, and gecko. 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

Gerhard Mellon on the flute with the Queensland Symphony Orchestra, conducted by Werner Andreas Albert, with that piece from Philip Houghton, inspired by the Australian outback, by the searing heat, by the colours. It's called From the Dreaming, and clearly also by nature. That movement is called Gecko. Now, on ABC Classic, I'm going to play you a movement from one of Fanny Mendelssohn's piano trios. Now, she came from a very musical family. Her brother Felix, also a great composer. And they used to have these sort of musical soirees at home all the time. And she wrote music for her other siblings as well. She had a younger brother who played cello. But this one was for a little sister called Rebecca.

Seraphim Trio performing the first movement of a piece Fanny Mendelssohn wrote for her little sister Rebecca, her piano trio in D minor, performed in one of the family's musical soirees in their house. What a musical family. On ABC Classic now, an opera based on the life of quite a tragic figure in history, Henry VIII's second wife, Anne Boleyn. It was composed by Donizetti. He called it Anna Bolena. And this piece is called Al Dolce Guidami.

taster there of Donizetti's opera Anna Bolena, based on Anne Boleyn. Eleonora Barato was the soprano with the orchestra of the Theatre of Carlo Felice in Genoa. Sesto Quattrini, the conductor. Now, if you fancy more opera, Mary Nicholson has got the opera show for you tomorrow night here on ABC Classic from 8. And she's going to be looking at great American opera singers, followed by an opera by that composer, Donizetti, La Fille du Régiment. That's 9 o'clock here on ABC Classic. But coming up, I have a piece now that I think is going to bring you into that sort of peaceful mood that you probably will enjoy at this time of a Friday night, I hope anyway. It's sort of a wind down moment with Francis Cameron. This is Real Equality.

0: Frances Cameron performing her own piece, Real Equality. I should add, it's R-E-E-L. You see what she did there? Bringing the mood to a contemplative place this Friday evening. Now, I'm going to be back with you tomorrow at 10 a.m. here on ABC Classic. And Joel Carnegie is up next with a wonderful concert from Europe with the Bavarian Radio Orchestra, performing quite a few symphonies for you, actually. One from Haydn and another one from Brahms, his fourth symphony. That's going to be pretty exciting, conducted by Simon Rattle. Have a good one.
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3: Sir Simon Rattle with the Bavarian Radio Symphony Orchestra, along with a dark well of a Brahms symphony tonight. And the longer you look into it, the more brightly the stars shine back. He's searching Symphony No. 4 and Haydn's 86th Symphony, paired with Andrei Adamek's Where Are You?, a drama about the search for the divine, with mezzo Magdalena Kozina singing the song cycle. But first, to a composer, Sir Simon Rattle says he'd take to a desert island. A commission from Paris in the 1780s, one of Haydn's six Paris symphonies, his 86th.

Hide It in Paris, the Symphony No. 86 in D Major, the Bavarian Radio Symphony Orchestra, Haydn being an eternal elixir for tonight's conductor, Sir Simon Rattle. Your evening concert on ABC Classic coming from the Isar Philharmonie in Munich, temporary prefab timber building on the banks of the Isar in an old industrial yard. The acoustics so good, the venue became so much more than a stopgap. Tonight it holds the Bavarian Radio Symphony Orchestra with their chief conductor, Sir Simon Rattle, in a concert about searching. Brahms, his fourth symphony, his last coming up. And in between, a song cycle that asks a single question in five languages. Where are you? 11 songs written for the voice of the mezzo, Magdalena Kozena. In Simon Rattle's words, it's a gripping drama about the search for God. And its composer sets texts from the Bible, the Bhagavad Gita, the memoirs of St. Teresa of Avila, and one Moravian song, folk song about drinking wine in Aramaic, Czech, Spanish, English, and Sanskrit. This is Where Are You?

Ja, Bandr, ja, Bandr.

siempre te está alumbrando.

how, how. How, how do, do you, you see, see him, him, him, him, him, him, him, him.

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How do I know? It's him, him, him, him, him, him. Father, I don't know. How do I know? No, no, no, no, no, no.

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Sajamena pranashya ti.

Czech Mezzo, Magdalena Kozena with the 11 songs of Where Are You by the globe-trotting composer Andrei Adamek. Magdalena Kozena sharing a moment with her husband, conductor Sir Simon Rattle and the Bavarian Radio Symphony Orchestra. This piece from 2020, representing a journey through various states of mind, various faiths and various questions. Most centrally, where can we find the divine? This piece premiered to an empty hall in the depths of the pandemic, live streamed then with the same lineup on stage, finally being performed to a full house in Munich. Joel Carnegie with you on ABC Classic. And the searching continues with Brahms next, his fourth and final symphony, searching into the past, back to Bach, for something radical, using one of his early cantatas and turning it over more than 30 times in the finale. It's nostalgic, it's melancholic, it's autumnal, with trombones turning up late to the party just for the final movement with Bach's theme on their lips. Brahms Symphony No. 4 in E minor, the Bavarian Radio Symphony Orchestra with Sir Simon Rattle.

Brahms' fourth and final symphony in E minor, his farewell to the form, ending with Bach in the final movement. The Bavarian Radio Symphony Orchestra, conducted by their chief conductor, Sir Simon Rattle, was recorded at the Isar Philharmonie in Munich. Haydn looking to Paris, Adamek looking for God, Brahms looking back to Bach, three composers, three searchers, one evening concert, available later on ABC. Listen, if you turned up late, Joel Carnegie with you, you're going to meet another of the 12 semi-finalists in this year's ABC Classic Young Performers Awards soon. A Little Waltz from Venezuela on the way too. And Voce's 8 coming up with Eric Whittaker.

Chalice Tillery Clinic there with Veil, music from 2017 from a theatre piece with the same name. And you're listening to ABC Classic. Joel Carnegie with you, that track coming from her album Alone Together. And next you're going to hear from Esther Abrami here on the violin with the Vienna Radio Symphony Orchestra, taking you to Venezuela with this little waltz from Teresa Carreño.

0: Mi Teresita, Little Waltz from Teresa Carreño, the Venezuelan's music tonight, performed by Esther Abrami there on the violin and the Vienna Radio Symphony Orchestra on ABC Classic, where it's coming after 10 o'clock. And the 12 semi-finalists of this year's ABC Young Performers Awards have been announced, and you've been getting to know them over the last week or so. Tonight you're going to hear the origin story of semi-finalist Alice Morgan. She's a sax player who graduated from the Sydney Conservatorium with first-class honours. She's now a full-time member of the New South Wales Police Band, but her instrument almost arrived in disguise.
1: My musical journey began when I was 5 years old. For my fifth birthday, my parents gave me an electronic keyboard, and I loved practicing the keyboard. I used to practice all the time. And as time went on, my parents thought that I needed something else to keep me occupied. So for my 10th birthday, they presented me with this big rectangular box. I saw that there was a handle at the top, and I said, "Thank you so much for getting me a suitcase." My parents said, "I think you might need to open it up." So I did, and inside was a brand new shiny alto saxophone. We assembled it together and we put the mouthpiece on the wrong way with the reed at the top. If you're a single reeds player, you know that that is a recipe for disaster. So I went to go and play my first note and it was a giant squeak. But when everything was assembled the right way, I got to practicing and I really honestly fell in love with the saxophone.
0: Alice Morgan there from New South Wales, and you can hear her concert on Tuesday the 11th of August at the Eugene Goossens Hall in Sydney. Head on to the ABC Classic website to grab your tickets. They're just $10 per ticket.

0: Voces 8 and Go Lovely Rose from Eric Whittaker from Voces 8's album Home on ABC Classic. On the way next, some quiet time with Amy Beach, and this hour you're going to hear from Clara Schumann too. It's 5 minutes past 10.
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Was Arcana Mason at the piano from her album Summertime. That's Amy Beach's By the Still Waters on ABC Classic. We're next taking you back some years to hear from a Baroque composer from Bohemia who was born in 1694 Prague. His name was Antonín Reichenauer. He worked as a musician in the band of Count Morzin, where he took over the role of the Count's house composer after Johann Friedrich Fasch. He was super well-respected. Vivaldi dedicated the Four Seasons to him, by the way. He was into church music as well, and he wrote a bunch of concertos still preserved to this very day. Here's one for the oboe.

Antonin Reichenauer's Oboe Concerto in G Major on ABC Classic. Vaclav Lux conducting Collegium 1704 with oboist Xenia Loeffler. And coming up this hour, you're going to hear from Clara Schumann, her variations on a theme by her husband, Robert, in F-sharp minor. Also a scherzo fantasy from Henriette Renier. But right now to Sydney, to Cyrus Merrant's The Crossing of the Sea.

Cyrus Morant's The Crossing of a Sea on ABC Classic. Syzygy Ensemble there. And it's 18 minutes to 11. Joel Carnegie with you on ABC Classic. Mina Shamali along at 11 with the game show. Right now to Clara Schumann, her variations on a theme by Robert Schumann.

Yoshiko Awai there at the piano with Clara Schumann's Variations on a Theme by Robert Schumann in F-sharp minor. I'm Joel Carnegie, and next week at 8 o'clock, you're going to meet four First Nations artists Monday through to Thursday as we celebrate NAIDOC Week here on ABC Classic. Then on Friday, I'm going to be taking you live 7:30 to Melbourne, to Nile, Melbourne, to hear Emma Donovan perform with the Melbourne Symphony Orchestra. A big NAIDOC Week celebration right here on ABC Classic next week, starting Monday at 8.

Stuart Lemire with Henriette Lenier's Scherzo Fantasy on ABC Classic. I'm Joel Kaneki, bringing the week to a close with Nat Barcher's interlude. And I'll be back on Monday at 8 as we begin NAIDOC Week.

Hello and welcome. I'm Mina Shamali, and this is The Game Show on ABC Classic. Tonight, you and I explore the musical universe in League of Legends, a long-running video game series that invites you into a collision of magic and science upon the lands known as Runeterra. It is here that you choose your champion, enter the arena, and battle for glory, for survival, or for your very soul. Since its inception in 2009, League of Legends has grown exponentially into a Herculean multimedia experience with music at the core of every story, spanning nearly every creative approach one could imagine. And you'll hear but a simple taste of its musical magnitude tonight from as many corners of League of Legends as I could fit in. You will also hear a few words from series composers J.D. Spears and Sebastian Najon, with whom I and Gianfranco Di Giovanni from ABC Arts had the pleasure of speaking. And you can listen to that entire conversation on the ABC Classic website or read it on ABC Arts. I'll take you to where it all begins in League of Legends, a kingdom called Demacia.

Demacia Rising from League of Legends, the music of composer Christian Linka with lyrics by Alex Lee, performed by that choir alongside the Hollywood Scoring Orchestra. Now, I mentioned earlier the concept of choosing a champion to do battle in League of Legends, which is central to this series, and every champion gets their very own theme. There are dozens upon dozens of these characters, each with a unique melody. I wish I could play you all of them, but alas, time does not work like that. I will play you several tonight, beginning with these three.

three champion themes from League of Legends. You just heard Gwen the Hallowed Seamstress by Cole Hicks. Before that, Yasuo the Unforgiven and Nami the Tidecaller by Christian Linka. And both Cole Hicks and Christian Linka would form part of the Riot Games music team, Riot Games being the studio that develops League of Legends. And relies on an in-house team of composers to create its sound. Christian Linka, in fact, would go from composer to head of animation at the studio and became the showrunner for the very successful adaptation for TV called Arcane. And I will play a bit of Arcane a little later tonight. But for now, I'll turn to another side of League of Legends and its music, the guest composers who contribute champion themes, the many, many champion themes. Here are three of them. You're about to hear Christine House and Cole McGuinness with their contributions. Before them, Australian composer Kevin Penkin.

Two more champion themes from League of Legends. You just heard Udyr, the Spirit Walker, by vocalist composers Christine House and Cole McGuinness. Before that, Yunara, the Unbroken Faith, by Australian composer Kevin Penkin, featuring the voice of Regan Derry. 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And still to come, snippets from my interview with composers J.D. Spears and Sebastian Najon about their work on the series. But for now, another aspect of this musical universe is how League of Legends explores traditions from around the globe. You're about to hear the art of Indian classical vocal percussion, known as konakol, performed by Gaitari Kondinia. First, here's some Arabic vocal performance and violin by Laith Siddiq.

0: Nila, The Joy Unbound, the champion theme composed by Ben Hicks, featuring the voice of Gaitari Kondinia. Before that, Zahin, The Unsundered, composed by Bill Hemstepat, featuring the voice and violin of Laith Siddiq. Mina Shamali here with you on the game show on ABC Classic, and I'm about to take you into the 2026 chapter in League of Legends titled For Demacia. It goes back to the origins of the series, but with a new twist. Here's composer J.D. Spears elaborating on one of the approaches in this score.
1: You know, Demacia is a very sort of, they're very regal in a lot of ways. They're somewhat liturgical even, and they're like, sort of traditions and things like that. So we kind of wanted to lean on some early church ensemble kind of stuff, as well as kind of make our own modern version of like a brass choir. As far as the brass goes, the main thing is we sort of arrange them differently in the room. We put the horns dead in the center. We had a euphonium ensemble in there, as well as we leaned on solo euphonium a lot. And then instead of trumpets, we did cornet. We did sneak some trumpets in there, but we had them double on everything on cornet. We mostly used that. And then we had a great chamber ensemble with London Voices,

0: From League of Legends, the 2026 chapter for Demacia. You just heard Shyvana, the Half-Dragon, by composers Cole Hicks and Michael Berry. Before that, From Greatness, composed by J.D. Spears. And as I mentioned, J.D. Spears and Sébastien Najon are two composers that are part of the Riot Games in-house music team. And this is what they have to say about what it's like.
1: To me, the most positive difference is just the sort of community that I get to have with another group of composers. When I'm, you know, when I was freelancing, it was just basically me in a room by myself all the time, you know, and people would reach out to me when they felt like they needed something, but I was on a need to know basis, right? Whereas here, you know, like Seb and I are literally like, we share a wall. So we're just on the other side of a wall from each other right now.
2: And not even just the composing team, but being able to talk to the artists, you know, the narrative team, sound designers. We hang out, you know, at lunch and at dinner, and we play games together. So there's a real community and culture that gets fostered, which is really nice to kind of feel like we're all in the same boat together, you know, trying to achieve the same cool things for players.

Salvation, the main theme song from the 2026 chapter in League of Legends titled For Demacia, performed by Mary Claire Clemens, also known as Forts, who co-wrote this with composer J.D. Spears. And you can listen to my entire conversation with J.D. Spears and Sébastien Najon alongside Gianfranco Di Giovanni of ABC Arts on the ABC Classic website, or read it on the ABC Arts website. You're tuned into The Game Show here on ABC Classic, the music of League of Legends. And there is much more to this world that I could explore with you. And I will take you into its wider world of spin-offs. In a few moments, you'll hear from a spin-off known as Star Guardian and another wider spin-off known as Teamfight Tactics with a bit of a lighter touch. But first, here's one moment from the incredibly successful TV adaptation of this series known as Arcane, and this features Australian violinist Ray Chen.

spin-offs from League of Legends. You just heard Teamfight Tactics, the music of Cole Hicks. Before that, a theme for the Star Guardian spin-offs by Edward Brenneisen, featuring the voice of Julie Elvin. And before that, Alexander Temple taking on the League of Legends TV adaptation Arcane, and featuring Australian violinist Ray Chen. It's the game show here on ABC Classic. And finally tonight on this exploration of League of Legends, I'll take you to a corner known as the League of Legends Stories, where the developers experiment with different styles of gameplay and narrative design that don't always rely on the big battle arena that is central to the series. Here are three of those story moments, beginning with something pretty cozy.

0: Three scores from the League of Legends Stories spin-offs, where every entry could not be more different to the last. You just heard something gritty and battle-worn, Ruined King, the music of Gareth Coker. Before that, a snowy adventure with Song of Nunu by composer Chris Velasco. And preceding that, a cozy corner in the League of Legends universe known as Bandle Tale, featuring the music of Max Lacoste-Lebouille. I'm Mina Shamali. Thank you for joining me on this deep dive into the music of League of Legends right here on the game show, and I'll catch you again on ABC Classic.
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3: Hello and welcome to Luminous on ABC Classic. My name is Bailey Pickles and I'll be your host for this evening. I'll be sharing with you music that is designed to calm and relax you, and if you are trying to sleep, hopefully help you get to sleep tonight on this late evening. We have composers from all around the world tonight, from Japan to Iceland, Poland, Tunisia, Australia, Sweden. There are so many incredible composers in this amazing set list. So I hope that wherever you are, you can lean back, relax, and enjoy the music. The first piece of music tonight is by Japanese composer Ryuichi Sakamoto, and it's called 202-111-30. Enjoy.

Such a beautiful piece of music, and the perfect piece to fall asleep to. That was Ryuichi Sakamoto's 2021130. A lot of this music that we'll listen to tonight is music that's perfect for listening to at a low volume. If you want to fall asleep, put this to the lowest volume where you can still hear it, but it's just low enough so that your brain can it has to kind of work hard to listen to it, and that'll actually help you fall asleep. So that's a little tip from me. I'm a very very good sleeper, and that I hope that even if you're not falling asleep to this music, that it helps you relax and stay calm. Next up is a piece by the German ensemble Vision, and it is called Vision. Enjoy.

That was Vision by Vision. You're listening to Luminous on ABC Classic. My name is Bailey Pickles, and I've curated some music for you tonight that I hope you enjoy, and that wherever you are, you're relaxed and calm and enjoying your evening. This next piece of music is by Hania Rani. It is called The Lost Flowers of Alice Hart. Run.

Such an interesting piece of music, and it does have a very rhythmic effect to it, but hopefully you're able to relax a little bit with it. This next piece is definitely one that's perfect for sleep, and I hope that you love it. That first piece, though, was Hani Arani, The Lost Flowers of Alice Hart, and this next piece is I Am Weary, Don't Let Me Rest by Snorri Hallgrímsson.

It's always amazing hearing music from people around the world and composers from other countries. That was a Tunisian composer by the name of Anwar Brahim, and that piece was Leila Al Pais du Carousel. The next piece of music is by Australian composer Moretti, and this piece is called White Flowers Take Their Bath. Enjoy.

I just love that whisper strings effect achieved at the end there when the violins and all the strings play really softly. Such a gorgeous sound. You can hear the bow and the strings go across the strings of the instrument. It's beautiful. That was the Australian composer Moretti with the piece White Flowers Take Their Bath. Next up, we're going all the way over to Sweden with the Swedish composer Pram. This piece is called A Long Story Short. Enjoy.

There's nothing more relaxing than a felt piano. That is such a gorgeous sound. That was A Long Story Short by Swedish composer Pram. I hope that wherever you are in the world that you are relaxing. I know we have a lot of listeners from Australia, but we also have some international listeners tuning in as well from Poland, I know. And I hope that wherever you are, you're loving the music. This next piece is by Bell Chen, and it's called The Diver into Moonspotting.

He's the master of sleep music for a reason. That was Max Richter, our favourite, with his piece, Hamnet of the Sky. I hope that wherever you are relaxed, calm, and have enjoyed the music tonight. We only have one more piece of music for you, and that is Busy Quiet by Nat Bosch. My name is Bailey Pickles. Good night.

Welcome back to Mindful Music for ABC Classic. I'm Greta Bradman. This episode, we're exploring how to meet the world in a state of flow, where time seems to stand still. Your focus sharpens and you are here now with the task before you, whatever that task may be. Flow doesn't have to be a fleeting moment of chance. It can be a richly rewarding state that you invite into your daily life at times when you want to get really curious and focused in on the task at hand, whether it's washing the dishes or preparing for a big moment at work. Being in that flow state can help you in moments of performance where you need to balance the level of challenge with what you're capable of. And it helps you in moments of repetition, offering you time just to be here now, such as with those dishes.

Let's begin mindful music with some breathing and a body scan. So find a comfy spot, close your eyes if you wish. Take a deep, replenishing breath in through your nose. Pausing with the air in your lungs. Gently exhale through your mouth. Pause. With each breath, focusing in on the music and your breathing, breathing in. And when you get to the top of your breath, when your lungs feel full, just breathe in another two little times, a little sniff through the nose, sniff, sniff. And breathing out through the mouth. In your own time, take another couple of breaths just like that. Breathing in, and when you feel your lungs are full, just top up with a two more little sniffs through the nose. And then pause and breathe out through your mouth.

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You don't have to do anything with it. Allow it to be there, and let's move on to a body scan to help further ground you here and now, enhancing your self-awareness just as you are, no judgment.

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There's nothing you need to do about it. Allow it to just melt into the music, continuing your body scan to your fingers, to your torso, your chest, from the front all the way around to the back, getting curious about the sensation of breathing in and out as part of this body scan. 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And when your mind wanders, which it will again and again, that's normal and natural, just notice where it has taken you. Thank your mind for doing what it does best. Unhook, guide your attention back to your body, now to your hips, upper legs, knees. Lower legs, ankles, feet, toes.

guiding your attention now to the points of contact you have with the chair you might be sitting on, perhaps the floor underneath your feet. When your attention wanders, gently bring it back to the sensation of relaxation moving through your body as you are bathed in this music, Parce Mihi Domine, from Cristobal de Morales.

feeling the weight of your body, maybe the texture of clothing, the temperature of the air on any bare skin, allowing this awareness to ground you in this present moment.

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When you can hear it, that's thanks to your ears. But even when you can't, the vibrations are still there, traveling through the air, encircling you, bathing you in the music. 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

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Notice the repetition. Comforting, focusing. Allow it to channel your focus, honing in on that repetition. Those comforting, repeating notes, guiding you to a flow state. Music of serenity and focus. As the music plays, let its rhythm and melody start to align with your breath, bringing your body and the music into alignment, into synchrony with one another.

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Acknowledged and then released. As you return your focus again and again to the music and to your breath. Engaging fully with the music, noticing its dynamics, the texture of sound, how it makes you feel.

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It's just you and the music.

When your mind wanders, which it will again and again, just notice where it's taken you. Thank your mind for doing what it does best, generating thoughts to hook you in with a good story. And guide your attention back to the music.

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Being completely immersed in the present activity is the essence of flow, where your skills are in sync with the challenges the task presents.

As you continue to bring your attention back to the music, time and time again, you can hum along if you like, maybe to one of the lower notes, or tap along, or move your body. There's no right or wrong. And you can

to deepen your connection with the present moment as you meet the world in flow. Let's perform a simple focus exercise. Choose an object nearby, a pen, a plant, your own hand, anything that you can see or feel. And for the next minute, give this object your full attention, observing its colour, shape, texture, any shadows, highlights. Notice any details you might typically overlook, either by sight or by feel. Getting really curious, asking yourself questions about it. Where is it from? How many other objects are there like this one? How many people have seen or felt this object? How many people has this object helped? What was used to give this object its colour or texture? How is the sound of the music interacting in some minute way with the object, for instance, causing any teeny tiny ripple or vibratory effect that you could perhaps pick up with a strong microscope? Breathing slowly and evenly now. In and around the music. When your mind wanders, as soon as you notice, thank your mind, unhook, gently guide your attention back to the music and the object you are getting really curious about. This exercise helps sharpen your ability to concentrate and remain present, key components of entering a flow state. But don't worry, if you find it hard, you're not alone. That's normal and natural, and the opportunity is in guiding your attention back to where you intend it to be. Don't be put off if you find your mind wanders again and again. As I say, that's normal and natural. And to be expected. Reflect on how this focused attention makes you feel. Maybe you notice a shift in your sense of time or a sharpening of your focus. Such sensations can indicate a flow state, but don't overthink this, just be however you are in this moment. Accept it. Know that it is enough. Whether you feel flow or frustrated, this has been an opportunity to strengthen that attention muscle that will help you develop flow over time. After focusing intently on an object, now allow the music to flow over you once again. Here on Mindful Music, now let's explore how this state of flow can integrate into your daily activities. This bridge from practice to everyday life is where the true magic of flow lives, enhancing not just moments of performance, but enriching even the most mundane tasks. Pause. Follow the music along. Breathe deeply. Use the music as an anchor to hear
and now.

Perhaps you have a challenging task coming up. How can you approach this task with curiosity and openness? Even if it feels daunting or even threatening. Anchor to the music. Approaching the task with curiosity. Adjusting your mindset to view this task as an opportunity for engagement. Shelving for a while any preconceptions you have about how you need to perform on this task. Purely focusing on doing it, just doing it, whatever that means. No expectations around success or level of perfection or proficiency. Just curiosity and play.

I invite you now to bring to mind a routine task that you'll get to approach in the next day. Maybe having a shower, preparing a meal, writing to someone either by letter or text or email. And the invitation is, when that time comes, to ask yourself, what would it take for you to fully immerse yourself in that activity?

noticing the clink of the dishes in the sink, for instance, the temperature of the water, the crackle of the soap suds. Maybe even how your own breath responds to engaging in that task.

Flow is not just a state for artists or athletes. It's accessible to anyone, anywhere. When we create the right conditions, a balance of challenge and skill, a clear goal, and focused attention. Remember, as you move through your day, you can revisit this state of flow by pausing, breathing deeply, engaging fully with the present moment, whether through music, a focused task. Or guiding your mind to the granular details of your surrounds in the here and now. I'm Greta Bradman here on Mindful Music for ABC Classic. 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

Andre de Ridder with Daniel Hope, the violinist, and Concert House Kammer Orchestra Berlin, and Spring Ode to One from Max Richter's Vivaldi's Four Seasons Recomposed, conjuring a sense of flow for you. Next, with Luke Howard here on ABC Classic Mindful Music, this is Elysian Fields.

Luke Howard at the piano with his own work there, Elysian Fields. I'm Greta Bradman here with you on ABC Classic Mindful Music, where tonight you and I are meeting the world in flow, getting ready for the week ahead, thinking about how we can use music to help cultivate this sense of flow rather than just waiting for it to happen, hoping that it will happen. And I've been talking about how getting granular can help in that process. From Ludovico Einaudi, an opportunity for you to get granular now with another recomposition of sorts, this one from the 1500s, a popular song.

Ludovico Einaudi's Canzone Popolare, popular song from around the 1500 mark, with Imogen Mannins, the cellist, the percussionist Eugene Ughetti, and Tony Gould was at the piano. I mentioned earlier you can learn more about mindful music here on ABC Classic on the website abc.net.au/classic. Tonight, getting into flow, cultivating that sense. Now with something that maybe you'd expect to hear on ABC Jazz but fits perfectly here on Mindful Music too, a bit of fluid, flowing saxophone from Zela Margosyan.

I mentioned earlier that being completely immersed in the present activity is the essence of flow, where your skills are in sync with the level of challenge a task presents you. That music there by Zella Margossian, The Beginning, with tabla player Bobby Singh alongside tenor saxophonist Jeremy Rose. Zella Margossian, the composer, was at the piano with Hilary Geddes, the guitarist, and Adem Yilmaz playing percussion.

Using the music here on Mindful Music for ABC Classic as an anchor into the present moment in order to approach whatever task you have to hand right now with a sense of flow. Maybe it is the sort of task where challenge and skill coalesce and find a happy medium such that you can really find yourself losing track of time, or maybe you are engrossed in a repetitive task, something like doing the dishes or even going for a walk. And music there from Elliot Goldenthal from Frida, that was The Departure, as played on the original soundtrack recording.

The Red Violin, Victoria's Departure there by John Coriolano, Esa-Pekka Salonen and the Philharmonia Orchestra joined by violinist Joshua Bell. Greta Bradman with you for Mindful Music on ABC Classic. I often talk about noticing thoughts when they come up, thanking your mind, unhooking, guiding your attention back to where you wish it to be, for instance, with the music. So this is an opportunity to actually lean into music with words and yet really anchor yourself with your breath in the music. Find its rhythm, find its flow.

Vocalist Maria Farandouri with John Williams, the guitarist, and Mikis Theodorakis's Andalusia, The Wind and the Gypsy Girl.

0: Finding flow there with Nat Bartsch and Brightness in the Hills. Bringing mindful music this Monday evening to a close, Damien Beaumont is with you next for evenings. I'm Greta Bradman. I'll catch you again next week for more mindful music.
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3: Hello, Luke Altman with you tonight. Thanks for making it along to Night Music. I'll be with you right through these smaller hours, quiet hours, through to the new day. We have music by Tchaikovsky tonight, music by Graniani, Peter Sculthorpe later on, and starting with music by Frederick Septimus Kelly, a lovely piece, a serenade for flute, harp, horn, and strings.

0: Music by a man with a fairly diverse looking CV. He was an ANZAC, an Olympic gold medalist, as well as a composer. Frederick Septimus Kelly. You heard his serenade for flute, harp, horn and strings with the Tasmanian Symphony Orchestra. Jeff Lewis playing horn, Douglas Mackey flute, Marshall McGuire on the harp, conducted by Benjamin Northey.
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0: Time to gather round the campfire for a story accompanied by guitar. Next on Night Music, a piece of music which pays homage to West African griots, travelling storytellers. In music by Leo Brower, this is The Smile of the Storyteller from Black Decameron.

The smile of the storyteller being a West African griot, in music by Cuban composer Leo Brower. You heard the fourth movement of his Black Decameron, played for you by Callum Henshaw, here on Night Music on ABC Classic. I'm Luke Altman, with you through the small hours tonight, with music by Ella Mason's next. This is Love from A Love Worth Fighting For.

Flinders Quartet playing for you tonight. You heard the opening movement of A Love Worth Fighting For by Ella Masons here on ABC Classic.

0: The tenor voice of Paul McMahon there in three songs by Calvin Bowman, accompanied by the composer.
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0: Luke Altman with you for the long drive along Night's Ocean Road here on ABC Classic. Hope you're having a wonderful night so far. I've got music by Novak Manojlovic for you next. This is Through Woods and Tuneless.

Through Woods and Tuneless 2019, Freya Shack Arnott played cello with violinists Yuki Main and James Armstrong. Beth Condon played viola with Jacques Emery on the guitar and the composer Novak Manojlovic at the piano here on ABC Classic tonight. A piece from the crowded and talented field of composers in late 18th century Vienna next, who probably, if he'd lived anywhere else, would have done quite well. But he was up against Mozart and Haydn and Beethoven where he was. Anton Abel, this is the opening movement of his Sonata for Flute and Piano.

0: Allegro vivace, the opening movement of the Sonata for Flute and Piano by Viennese composer Anton Abel. Melissa Farrow played the flute for you tonight, accompanied by Aaron Helliard.
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0: I've got just the piece for this little spot, this quiet spot in the night, halfway between midnight and breakfast. A meditative piece, an outdoorsy piece by Anne Boyd. This is Beside Bamboos.

A thoughtful musical moment for you here on Night Music on ABC Classic, and music by Anne Boyd. You heard Beside Bamboos with Katya Boje playing saxophone and Philip Schofk at the piano. I'm Luke Altman with you all the way through the nights. And a piano concerto to take you deeper into the night by Brahms. This is his Piano Concerto No. 2 featuring soloist Garrick Olsen.

0: Brahms, lingering late into the night with his Piano Concerto No. 2 in B flat major. Your soloist tonight was Garrick Olsen, playing with the Melbourne Symphony Orchestra, conducted by Tadaaki Otokar.
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0: Music for quartet next, here on Night Music. And just for a change, not a string quartet, or even a saxophone quartet, or a guitar quartet. What does that leave? I've got a quartet of flutes for you, playing music by Jennifer Fowler. This is Answer Echoes.

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1: Music by that contrary character Tchaikovsky next, who had promised not to write a piano trio, even if he was paid, because he didn't like them. He thought they sounded no good. And people did try and pay him to write one. And it wasn't until the money was no longer on the table and he'd rejected all offers that he decided to write one for free. I don't understand this guy. Tchaikovsky's piano trio in A minor, played for you by the Australian Trio.

0: Ending with a somber funeral march, Tchaikovsky's Piano Trio in A Minor, in memory of a great artist, played for you by the Australian Trio.
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0: The sound of the harp is a magical sound, often heard in very small ensembles or adding a bit of colour to an orchestra. But it's the star of the next piece, Twinkling Away, in a concerto written especially for harp by Glière. This is the second movement.

Alice Giles, your soloist on the harp this morning here on ABC Classic with the Adelaide Symphony Orchestra, conducted by David Porcelain in the second movement, theme and variations of the Concerto for Harp and Orchestra by Glier. Luke Altman with you this morning. Hope you've had a great night. And it's two soloists in the next piece. This is like having two lead singers in a band. I imagine there's a bit of friction going on about who the real star is when you've got music for guitar and violin, two of the most popular instruments in the world. But there just aren't that many duos for them where they have to work together and share the stage. This is by Grignani.

Simon Tielke played guitar with Kalita Derrida on the violin in the Sonata for Violin and Guitar, number 2 from the Opus 8 set by Grignani. 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
0: Luke Altman with you. Thanks for your company if you've been with me all through the night. And a very good morning to you if you're just getting your day started here on ABC Classic. A piece by Peter Sculthorpe. This is A Little Song of Love.

You heard Little Song of Love by Peter Sculthorpe, played for you by Australia Ensemble on ABC Classic this morning. Here's Sydney Symphony Orchestra, music by Dorian Le Gallienne.

Such a delicate whisper quiet ending to Lento, the third movement of Symphony No. 1 by Australian composer Dorian Le Gallien, played for you on ABC Classic this morning by the Sydney Symphony Orchestra, conducted by Wilfred Lehman. Now a piece for the unusual ensemble. It's a harp ensemble. How shall I introduce this? Since Schubert said there's only one thing lovelier than a guitar, and that's two guitars, I'm going to let you guess what this next ensemble is when I say there's only one thing lovelier than six harps. I think you got it. Music for Seven Harps by Martin Wesley Smith, inspired by Alice in Wonderland.

Music for seven harps. They must have been on special at the music store. Seven Harp Ensemble playing Alice in the Garden of Live Flowers by Martin Wesley Smith. Luke Altman with you early this morning here on ABC Classic with an anonymously composed set of variations on a well-known melody.

A lovely set of variations. It's a pity no one put their hand up to be the composer. No one knows who wrote them. But a set of variations on a well-known Mozart theme there, played by Ironwood, with Annika Scott playing the horn. Jeffrey Tozer's next on Night Music, best known as one of Australia's most successful and famous pianists. But as a boy, he was a keen composer too, and that wasn't really known until after he died. One of his early pieces for you next. This is Fantasy on a Theme of Dr. Floyd.

0: The second movement of a Fantasia for solo recorder by Telemann, played by Genevieve Lacey. And before that, Lachlan Redd played Fantasy on a Theme of Dr. Floyd by Jeffrey Tozer. It's Dawn Chorus after the news.
1: Good morning, Tony Carr with ABC News. Australia has been knocked out of the Soccer World Cup after being defeated by Egypt 4-2 on penalties. National sport reporter David Mark is in Dallas.
2: The Socceroos' run through the World Cup has ended in heartbreaking fashion. The match was tied at 1-1 at full-time, and 30 minutes of extra time couldn't split the teams. It came down to penalties, with heroic defender Harry Soutar and 18-year-old Lucas Herrington both missing. The result means Australia is still yet to get past a World Cup knockout stage, while Egypt has won its first ever knockout match and go through to the round of 16 to play the winner of the Argentina versus Cabo Verde match later today. David Mark, ABC Sport, Dallas.
1: An infectious disease expert who's been following the spread of the H5 strain of bird flu around the world says strong surveillance in Australia is Australia's best bet at managing its arrival. Five cases have so far been confirmed among migratory birds, with another two, one in WA and one in New South Wales, suspected of carrying the disease. Director of the Biothreats Emergence Analysis and Communications Network, Dr. Nahid Badilia, says one of the major mistakes in the United States was not doing enough testing early.
3: And I think this is where Australia, with its One Health approach, with its biosecurity, with additional testing, could get ahead of and really understand how in your particular milieu it's going to play out.
1: Demand for financial support via the National Debt Helpline has hit an all-time high. More than 183,000 people reached out for support to the helpline in the last financial year, 9% more than demand the previous period. More people are also visiting the helpline's website to seek information about help with mortgages, paying off credit cards and personal loans. CEO of Financial Counselling Australia, Dr. Dominic Meyrick, says the figures were expected.
4: We weren't surprised, and neither will be financial counsellors around the country, that we've seen such an increase in demand for our services in the current climate. Our community are under pressure from every direction.
1: The death toll from Venezuela's twin earthquakes last week has risen again. The nation's information ministry says the official toll now stands at 2,645. More than 12,000 were injured and 15,000 have been left homeless by the disaster. Interpol has announced it has issued an arrest warrant for a Ukrainian woman who is suspected of planting a bomb which injured three people in Monaco on Monday. Tim Wharton reports.
5: The suspect, who was seen on CCTV placing the parcel bomb, was initially thought to be a man, but closer examination of the footage along with testimony from eyewitnesses has convinced investigators that it was a woman disguised as a man. Anastasia Barazovska is believed to have spent some days in Monaco casing out the residence of her presumed target, Ukrainian businessman Vadim Yermolaev. He renounced his Ukrainian citizenship nearly a decade ago, and he's been the target of Ukrainian sanctions for ties to Russia. After the attack on Monday evening, the wanted Ukrainian woman accused of the attack left the scene on foot, but then she is believed to have picked up a hire car and driven first to Italy and eventually to Germany.
1: In Friday night AFL action, Sydney and Adelaide both had comfortable victories. Clint Wilden reports.
6: Looking to bounce back from last weekend's showdown loss to Port, the Crows kicked the first four goals of the game and were never seriously challenged from then on. The win moves them back into fifth on the ladder. Darcy Fogarty booted four goals, while Isaac Rankin and Jordan Dawson were both influential. The pair finished with 27 disposals and a goal apiece. In Sydney, Charlie Curnow kicked six goals to inspire the Swans to a 35-point win over the Western Bulldogs. Curnow's haul moving him to the top of the Coleman medal race. It's Sydney's 13th win of the season. Clint Wilden, ABC Sport.
1: In basketball, Bryce Cotton has starred on his debut for the Australian Boomers, finishing with 18 points and 6 assists in a 124-52 thrashing of Guam in the World Cup qualifier in Perth. The American-born Cotton was granted Australian citizenship last September after 8 years and 6 MVP awards in the NBL. And recapping the lead story, the Socceroos World Cup campaign has ended in heartache, with Australia losing to Egypt 4-2 on penalties in their round of 32 clash in Dallas. WA's weather: light showers about the south coast east of Albany, with a chance of a shower for the southern goldfields, Eucla and southeast coastal districts. Showers over the southeast Kimberley and eastern parts of the interior. In Perth, a mostly sunny day with a forecast top of 19. Tomorrow, showers developing, 21. Currently in Perth, it's 7 degrees.
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0: Good morning, early bird, and welcome to Dawn Chorus here on ABC Classic, music and nature to get your day off to the best possible start. Music by Bizet this morning, and Mozart and Scarlatti, and sounds from A Quiet River at Dawn in New Zealand.

Rosamundi by Paul Lewis. Also this morning, music by Felix Mendelssohn and Florence Price, and sounds from a quiet river in New Zealand at dawn, here on Dawn Chorus on ABC Classic, music and nature every morning to get you out of the right side of bed. It's weekend breakfast right after the news.

0: Good morning, Tony Carr with ABC News. Australia has been knocked out of the Soccer World Cup after being defeated by Egypt 4-2 on penalties. National Sport reporter David Mark is in Dallas.
1: The Socceroos' run through the World Cup has ended in heartbreaking fashion. The match was tied at 1-1 at full-time and 30 minutes of extra time couldn't split the teams. It came down to penalties with heroic defender Harry Soutar and 18-year-old Lucas Herrington both missing. The result means Australia is still yet to get past a World Cup knockout stage, while Egypt has won its first ever knockout match and go through to the round of 16 to play the winner of the Argentina versus Cabo Verde match later today. David Mark, ABC Sport, Dallas.
0: Devastated football fans watched the national team bow out across the country. Joshua McIntosh reports from Brisbane.
2: Thousands of optimistic supporters braved the crisp morning air to pack the city's riverfront precinct before dawn. Young families, true believers and bandwagon fans stood shoulder to shoulder as the intense sudden death knockout drama unfolded. There was a collective groan when Egypt found the back of the net early in the game. When the final whistle blew, a wave of disappointment washed over the sea of green and gold. While some of the weary supporters have headed home, others took the chance to drown their sorrows, making the most of the one-off extended liquor licensing hours in Queensland. Joshua McIntosh, ABC News, Southbank.
0: An infectious disease expert who's been following the spread of the H5 strain of bird flu around the world says strong surveillance is Australia's best bet at managing its arrival. Five cases have so far been confirmed among migratory birds, with another two, one in WA and one in New South Wales, suspected of carrying the disease. Director of the Biothreats Emergence Analysis and Communications Network, Dr. Nahid Badilia, says one of the major mistakes in the US was not doing enough testing early.
3: And I think this is well where Australia, with its One Health approach, with its biosecurity, with additional testing, could get ahead of and really understand how in your particular milieu it's going to play out.
0: The WA government's diphtheria vaccination program has been expanded to the Midwest after it says it found evidence of a possible transmission in the region. The Department of Health says 170 cases of the contagious disease have now been detected across the state, mostly in the Kimberley. Vaccinations are underway in the state's north, Goldfields and the Midwest for children and adolescents and adults who have not received a diphtheria-containing vaccine in the past 5 years. Vaccine eligibility has been extended to all Aboriginal people across the state. A notorious WA pedophile has admitted breaching his supervision order only days after he was released back into the community. David Webber explains.
4: Bradley Pendragon was put back behind bars after he breached his high-risk supervision order in 2025. He was released in May on new conditions, but was arrested after he attended gyms in Perth and East Victoria Park outside of the specified times. The first offence was in early June. Pendragon also used a touchscreen to access the internet on a treadmill. Appearing in Perth Magistrates Court, the 66-year-old pleaded guilty to six charges of contravening a requirement of a supervision order. Bail was refused and he faces a sentencing hearing next month.
0: Another councillor has resigned from the city of South Perth, making the departure the fourth in less than 3 weeks. On Friday, the city announced the resignation of Jacqueline Raisin, effective immediately. Miss Raisin was elected to the Millpoint Ward in 2025. It comes as three councillors from the city of South Perth resigned last month, labelling the council dysfunctional. In February, the state's local government inspector appointed a monitor to oversee the council, making it the fourth WA council to have such an official appointed. Financial counsellors say Australians are under increasing economic pressure as the National Debt Helpline receives a record number of calls. More than 183,000 people reached out for support to the helpline in the last financial year, amounting to 15,000 more calls than demand the previous period. CEO of Financial Counselling Australia, Dr. Dominic Mayrick, says people are feeling the pressure in a lot of areas.
5: It's really a compounding lot of issues. So people are struggling to pay their housing costs. Debts to the tax office are really putting pressure on people. And then you've got all these other things to pay for, you know, your energy bills. We're seeing an increase in people using credit to cover everyday items.
0: Overseas, Interpol has announced it has issued an arrest warrant for a Ukrainian woman who was suspected of planting a bomb which injured three people in Monaco on Monday. Tim Wharton reports.
6: The suspect, who was seen on CCTV placing the parcel bomb, was initially thought to be a man, but closer examination of the footage along with testimony from eyewitnesses has convinced investigators that it was a woman disguised as a man. Anastasia Barazovska is believed to have spent some days in Monaco casing out the residence of her presumed target, Ukrainian businessman Vadim Yermolaev. He renounced his Ukrainian citizenship nearly a decade ago and he's been the target of Ukrainian sanctions for ties to Russia. After the attack on Monday evening, the wanted Ukrainian woman accused of the attack left the scene on foot, but then she is believed to have picked up a hire car and driven first to Italy and eventually to Germany.
0: Days of ceremonies have begun for Iran's former supreme leader in Tehran ahead of his funeral after he was killed at the start of the Iran war. The BBC's Caroline Hawley reports.
7: In central Tehran, prayers were said for the late supreme leader as mourners and dignitaries filed into a vast hall where five coffins lay covered in the flag of the Islamic Republic. It's more than 4 months since Israel and the US attacked Iran, killing Ali Khamenei, along with his daughter, son-in-law, baby granddaughter, and wife of his son Mujtaba, who succeeded him as supreme leader. Mujtaba Khamenei, reported to have been injured in the same airstrike, has not been seen in public since he took office.
0: Britain's National Crime Agency says it has uncovered an international network of men drugging and raping women and posting the abuse online. The BBC's Libo DeSecco has more.
8: The drugging and raping of women, often filmed and uploaded online, is no longer an isolated offence, says the National Crime Agency. It is increasingly sophisticated and enabled by online forums. Since October 2025, the agency has identified more than 270 individuals linked to such abuse and forums, leading to at least 8 arrests and 8 victims safeguarded.
0: The much-anticipated wedding celebration between pop superstar Taylor Swift and her footballer fiancé, Travis Kelce, is expected to take place at Madison Square Garden today. North America correspondent Lauren Day reports from New York.
9: The wedding between America's favourite celebrity couple has been the source of much rumour, speculation and anticipation. And finally, it appears to be underway. According to multiple media reports, the event kicked off last night with an intimate rehearsal dinner of around 100 people, including celebrities Selena Gomez, Lena Dunham and Adam Sandler. 1,000 guests are expected at the main event today. There's still been no official confirmation, but a heavy media and police presence around Madison Square Garden has fueled the speculation. Lauren Day, ABC News, New York.
0: As mentioned earlier in the bulletin, the Socceroos World Cup campaign has come to an end after a penalty shootout losing 4-2 to Egypt in Dallas. Former Socceroos captain Craig Foster says it's devastating, but Egypt played very well.
10: It's obviously devastating for all the fans and for, you know, everyone who was enjoying the tournament so much. This team did a lot of really great stuff. Today was a tough game. You know, we have to give credit to Egypt as well. They controlled a lot of that game. You know, we were in a bit of trouble there and we couldn't quite get control again. So we were just hanging on.
0: Now with other sport, here's Daniela Intilli.
11: Sydney coach Dean Cox has heaped praise on his side's makeshift forward line after the Swans cruised to a 35-point victory over the Western Bulldogs at the SCG. With Joel Amate sidelined through injury, Charlie Curnow kicked 6 goals and Hayden McLean finished with 4 on his return to the team as the Swans ran out 13-12-90 to 7-13-55 winners. Cox says he was pleased with both players.
12: Charlie's been in great form for a couple of months now. Not only just kicking goals, but his contest stuff has been unbelievable.
11: Elsewhere, Adelaide eased to a 25-point victory over West Coast at Perth Stadium. A Tom Jenkins hat-trick has fired Penrith back into the NRL's winners list, with the Panthers completing a 36-14 victory over the Rabbitohs. Former Socceroos coach Ange Postecoglou has been appointed as the new head coach of champion Saudi Arabian club Al Nassr on a 2-year deal. NBL star Bryce Cotton has starred on his debut for the Australian men's basketball team, finishing with 18 points in a 124-52 thumping of Guam in their World Cup qualifier in Perth. And there are no Australian women left in the singles draw at Wimbledon after Daria Kazatkina lost to Naomi Osaka in straight sets in the third round.
0: Perth's weather, a mostly sunny day with a forecast top of 19. Tomorrow, showers developing 21. A possible shower on Monday, 19. And then cloud clearing on Tuesday, 21. Currently in Perth, it's 6.4 degrees. ABC News.
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14: Hello. A very good morning. Gosh, that's a little bit of a slow start, isn't it? I think we need to have a little bit of energy today. It's Saturday. It's the 4th of July. A very happy birthday if you're celebrating your birthday today. And you celebrate it along with the United States. So we are actually going to be marking that huge birthday of the United States, 250 years old today, in a little bit. But first of all, it is your Bach for today. And the Bach is probably by Bach. It may have been by one of his sons. There's no firm proof, so Bach still has it this in his repertoire, I suppose. It's a flute sonata, and the flautist here is Sally Walker with Emily Granger.

There is one of those melodies that seems to sort of spin on forever, but is only actually sort of 2.5 minutes long. Probably by Johann Sebastian Bach, maybe by one of his sons. One of his flute sonatas, Sally Walker, playing there with the harpist Emily Granger. ABC Classic, it's about 14 minutes past seven. And yes, we have a little bit of American music for you, which might or may not include a Sousa march. We also have music from the Philadelphia Orchestra. Right now, A Memory of a Dear Place. Where's that for you?

John, you've texted in to ask if this is a lament for the Socceroos. Yes, it is a little bit, John. Tchaikovsky in memory of a dear place which will not be that penalty spot. Janine Jansen with the pianist Antonio Pappano. Here on Classic, it's 18 past seven. And gosh, it's unimaginable, isn't it, to have that pressure of taking a penalty in that situation. Can you imagine it? Have you done anything that is as high pressure? I'm sure you have, but it'd be nice to hear from you. Thank you. Elena Katschernin, here's a silver pearl. Actually, a few of them.

Yeah, there's a whole necklace of silver pearls for you. The Acacia Quartet and Charisma playing Elena Katschernin and her work Silver Pearls. Maybe you have some of them around your neck right now. Oh, you look gorgeous. It's 21 minutes past seven. Here on Classics, some Francesco Corbetta. Here's a chaconne. So a chaconne, one of those pieces where you have the same chords going round and round and round in a circle, a bit like a necklace.

There's something beautifully comforting about a chaconne, isn't there? That particular one by Francesco Corbetta, and the chaconne going round and round in a circle, played by Douglas Balliet with the guitarist Brandon Acker. I should let you know that in about, will it be maybe about 10 minutes, something like that, a little bit more, Anouar Brahem, his Voyage of the Sahara, he's coming on. And we also have that very well-known Bacchianus Brasileiros. I'm sure you'll recognise it. If you don't know it by name, you will definitely know it by sound. And right now, Lang Lang, the pianist, he's playing a little piece by Louise Ferenc.

0: Louise Ferenc, one of her studies, played so poetically you would have no idea it was a study by the pianist Lang Lang. Now, if you're going to be in Vienna anytime soon, then Salzburg, he'll be playing a concert in August and then moving through to Samarkand. Wow, wouldn't that be amazing to go and hear Lang Lang in Samarkand and then do all the other things that you could do in Samarkand. Oh. Now, it's about 28 minutes to 8, the Bacchianus Brasileiros coming up very soon.
1: Sit down with some of the best classical musicians gracing our stages today. Duet with Tamara Anna Chislovska. This week, internationally acclaimed conductor Andrea Battistoni joins Tamara at the piano for a special four-hands duet.
2: 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We should go back to a more practical idea of the conductor, I think.
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The Pacianus Brasileiras. Villa Lobos's music, played by Timothy Kane, the guitarist, and the oboist David Nuttall. Both of them such wonderful Australian musicians, and Timothy Kane has gone on to be the most remarkable teacher, and you sort of feel that there really should be a school named after him. You know, the way we have the Russian cello school or the French viola school. Actually, I don't think we do. We should definitely have the Timothy Kane Australia School, and it's now going to be a strong movement here at ABC Classic. Now, it's 22 minutes to 8. Thank you for your texts about various things, including looking at some swans and saying about your wedding anniversary. Anne and Keith and Mackay, a very happy 62nd wedding anniversary. Oh gosh, can you please text in to say what you're doing today? That is so wonderful. You're also looking at black swans, Caroline, in Lake Macquarie, and thinking about your dear place, which was Kabul. Hilary, you texted in to say that you worked there is part of the UN landmine program for 2 years back in the late 90s. Wow, how amazing. Thank you so much for your text this morning. Here's Miriam Hyde, is part of her string trio. Miriam Hyde, who said about her own composing that she composed from the heart.

Miriam Hyde, who talks about her composing that she, she doesn't want to feel, or she didn't want to sort of feel ashamed in any way of really having music as one of the last bastions of sweetness and emotion. So she composed very much from her heart. There's one of the movements of her string trio and played by the Hague String Trio. Now it's 7:45. You're listening to ABC Classic. I hope your morning is going very, very well. You're sending in pictures of various trips that you've made and things that you'd like to do. Debbie, you have just come back from Samarkand. You also, Samarkand and Uzbekistan. So thank you very much for your photographs. There is a book called Samarkand, and I'm going to find out more details for you because it's a very special book and I just can't remember who wrote it. Anyway, that's after this next piece, which is Anwar Brahem. Now, if you haven't heard his music before and you have 7 minutes where you can just pull aside from your life and let your ears take over, this is the moment. It's called The Voyage of the Sahara.

Hello, Abraham. Taking you across the Sahara. It's a remarkable piece of music, isn't it? It really does take you to a very, very different place. Anou Abraham, Jean-Louis Matinier, with the pianist François Couturier, here on ABC Classic.

The sweet sounds of Jess Gillam and Olivia Bailey, playing work by Olivia Bailey from her Ithaca suite, that one's called Euryclea. Now, it was 250 years ago this day that people gathered in the city of, or the town, or the area, then of Philadelphia, and signed the Declaration of Independence. So to mark this day, here is the Philadelphia Orchestra.